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Offspring, I Want You Bad, Rock 105.3. I'm Teresa, giving you the heads up. 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

I didn't mention this yesterday. It's just an FYI, and this is happening all over the country, really. But here at the San Diego Humane Society, they're doing free microchipping ahead of the weekend. Your dogs get scared, the loud booms, the bright lights, they can flee. They want to make sure you can find your pets again. All right, so now through July 7, they're going to waive all the reclaim fees as well. So hit them up, get it done. 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

Rock 105.3, San Diego's rock station. Coming up, Korn, Nirvana, all the good stuff you need to kind of wrap up the day. Or if you're just getting started and heading into work, I'm here to get you motivated.

It's so wild that today is the last day of June. I know. And tomorrow being July 1, there is a lot going on, including Claypool Gold, Petco Park. Everything starts at 7 o'clock. 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I'm kind of looking at the map right now. General admission is still available. Some side spots way up there in the top. 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

All right, let me give you the quick jackass warning. If you have not seen the film yet, a stunt deemed the most disgusting thing in film history has been clocked. They were going to get rid of it, but then it made the final edit. Now, I'll just say this because I don't want to do a spoiler. I've seen it. When you go to watch it, when they start to play Twister, don't eat anything. Don't put any food into your face. Just hands down and soak it all in. You've been warned. I'm Teresa. 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

0: Well, considering tomorrow's July 1st, let's see, 8 a.m., 11 a.m., 2 and 5. Those are your 4 hours where we give you a keyword to win our 250K USA giveaway. Like, this is one of our winners here.
1: Oh, my God. Oh, my God. Are you serious?
0: I will never lie. I will never. When you hear me say, hey, it's Teresa, we are Rock 105.3, you scored the money. It is legit. When the day.

Bad Guy wrapping it up. Last day of June for me. Rock 105.3, San Diego's rock station. I'm Teresa. I'm out of here. Thank you for another great day. I'm out. You guys can find me on my socials at Teresa Rock Face. If not, I'll see you guys tomorrow too. Right after Booker, I'm coming in here with bells on. See ya.

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Broadcasting from the Front Wave Credit Union Studio. 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

That's Bush on Rock 105.3, San Diego's Rock Station. What's up? It's Jamie hanging out with you this afternoon. The Mexico-Ecuador game got delayed by an hour, so it's going live right now. And let me tell you, we're like 8 minutes in, and Mexico is already going crazy. This is going to be a good game to watch. I'll keep you updated as I can. It's Rock 105.3. Got Linkin Park for you right now. It's Heavy as the Crown.

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1: Sketch the Elephant on Rock 105.3. They got a new song coming out July 10th. Beaches in Tennessee is what it's called. This band, Sublime, actually, just dropped their first album in 30 years. It's called Until the Sun Explodes. You can check it out now. 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

Papa Roach on Rock 105.3 San Diego's Rock Station. Jamie hanging out with you tonight, whatever you want to call it. All American Rejects up next with Give You Hell. That's basically what Mexico is doing to Ecuador right now. The score is 2-0. We're only 35 minutes into the game. We'll see where it goes. All American Rejects on San Diego's Rock Station. It's Rock 105.3.

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0: 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Eddie Skythorne and Emily say, what up?

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And Black Bear with Monsters. 3 Days Grace is up next. They're coming to San Diego in November. They're going to be at Viejas Arena. You're not going to want to leave the show. It's going to be an amazing show. And speaking of not wanting to leave, here's their song, Don't Want to Go Home Tonight. It's Rock 105.3.

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It is Rock 105.3. Jamie hanging out with you tonight. Fun fact, if you liked the Backrooms movie, it's coming back to theaters. 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I might go back and see it again because I liked it the first time. 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

Green Day on Rock 105.3, San Diego's rock station. They opened up the Super Bowl this year. It'd be kind of cool to see them headline the show next year. I would actually maybe watch it. I'm not a big football guy, but maybe for Green Day, I'll watch it. 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

San Diego's Rock Station. It is Rock 105.3. The 4th of July is just a few days away. That means we're going to give you some money. That's right. All the rest of this week, 8 o'clock, 11 o'clock, and 2 o'clock and 5 o'clock. Sorry, I got numbers mixed up in my head. 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I got brand new Breaking Benjamin up next for you. It's called Something Wicked. 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

It's Rock 105.3, San Diego's rock station. Jamie hanging out with you tonight. I think it's safe to say you don't need me to tell you, but I'm going to tell you anyways. Mexico took the game over Ecuador 2-0. Now, the United States plays our first game in the round of 32 tomorrow at 5 o'clock against Bosnia and Herzegovina. And it's looking good for the U.S., but you never know what's going to happen. But obviously, we're rooting for Team USA. It's Rock 105.3. Here's Bush.

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It's Jamie hanging out with you tonight on Rock 105.3. Now, I was in middle school, high school when I first started discovering like the dad rock genre, or I guess some people call it divorced dad rock genre. So this is a throwback for me. I'm sure it's a throwback for you. It's Finger 11 with Paralyzer.

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Up next, they got a new album coming out in August. It's called Everything's Falling. It's The Warning. Here they are with the lead single off of that album. It's called Kerosene.

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Jamie hanging out with you tonight. 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

Linkin Park with Runaway on Rock 105.3. 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But yeah, that opportunity is coming up all week. So make sure you're listening to Rock 105.3.

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Tomorrow is Blink 182 Day. I guess it's the 182nd day of the year. So they're doing a bunch of celebrations around the world for that. It's pretty cool. 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

San Diego's Rock Station, it's Rock 105.3. Now, I don't know if this is a good or a bad thing just yet, but it seems like the city is going to start imposing parking limits in some of the beaches here in San Diego. Some having nighttime closures, some having limited daytime parking, like a four-hour limit. I don't know how I feel about that just yet. 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

Blind Melon on Rock 105.3. What's up? It's Jamie hanging out with you tonight. If you didn't know, I also work with the show in the morning, 6 to 10 a.m. Make sure you tune into them. Sky from the show actually has a video on the show's YouTube channel of her recreating the Blind Melon No Rain music video. You could go ahead and check that out. The show on Rock 105.3 on YouTube. Here's Falling in

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Red Hot Chili Peppers on Rock 105.3. I'm looking forward to new music from these guys. They pumped out two albums back to back and then just went a little radio silent. So very much looking forward to the new music they've been recording. Flea mentioned in an interview that they were recording at John Frusciante's house. So we love a homemade record. It's Rock 105.3. Jamie hanging out with you tonight. Here's some Nirvana.

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Or don't. But just know that every time you skip us, a dad somewhere replaces his beer fridge with a vegan snack box. Happy now? Look what you did.

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In just a few minutes, we are going to be entering the Rubber Room. It's an hour of brand new rock music right here on Rock 105.3, midnight to 1 a.m., hosted by me. So don't go anywhere. And here's a little sneak peek. It's Evanescence. Who will you follow?

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1: Well, that's Against the Current opening up the Rubber Room this morning with their song Heavenly. What's up? It's Jamie, and I got an hour of brand new rock music for you right here on Rock 105.3. Machine Gun Kelly and Fred Durst are taking over right now. Here they are with Fix Your Face. That's right.

It's a perfect circle with their song Starless. Up next in the Rubber Room, Greta Van Fleet is back. They went away for a little bit, but they are making music once again. Here's their song, Play Your Games.

That is 3 Days Grace with Don't Want to Go Home tonight in the Rubber Room. It's off their latest album, Alien Nation, which they are touring right now, and they're going to be in San Diego in November. You could grab some tickets at rock1053.com where you can enter to win. Up next, I got Shinedown off their latest album, 8. Here they are with Young Again.

That's Papa Roach with See You in Hell. It's off the Netflix series Devil May Cry. Up next in the Rubber Room, Five Finger Death Punch. They got an album coming out at the end of the month, July 31st. We get Legacy. Here's the first single off of that album. It's called Eye of the Storm. Oh, fuck!

That's Social Distortion in the Rubber Room with their song Born to Kill off of their album of the same name. It just came out not too long ago, and they will be touring in San Diego in October. They will be at Gallagher Square. Up next, I got Black Label Society. Here they are with Name and Blood.

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That was Beartooth with Free off their upcoming album Pure Ecstasy that we get in August. Up next and taking us out of the Rub Room, it's Seven Dust off their latest album One, their song Unbreakable. Stick around, the show starts at 6. And they got your tickets into Godsmack, so you're not going to want to miss that. But until then, my name is Jamie, it's Rock 105.3, and you are in the Rubber Room.

Remember the first time you made out with your chick? It was new. Kind of like new rock. Except you don't need protection. The Rubber Room with Jamie on Rock 105.3.

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0: Yeah, we do stupid stuff all damn day.
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0: 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Eddie Skythorne and Emily say...

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2: So this is very interesting. Apparently, Skye's husband, The Boo, has done something recently that Skye disagreed with wholeheartedly, and he's saying he learned it from Thor.
3: Genius,
2: of all people? Like, what?
4: Yeah.
2: What could this be?
4: I was not happy. It was one of those moments that I feel like happened in slow-mo because I didn't believe what my eyes were seeing. This probably isn't going to shock anybody. I enjoy getting the mail. I am the one in charge of the mail at our house. And so
2: you need somebody in charge of it?
4: Yeah. Well, otherwise it would just pile up in the mailbox. So I'm the one who opens all mail and sorts all mail. So if something comes to my husband, I'm opening it. Like I'm the mail chick.
5: Oh, you open his mail.
4: Oh yeah, I'm in charge of the mail for the household, you guys.
2: That's weird.
5: For our house, it's just whoever gets to the mailbox first brings it in and then separates it.
3: Yeah. I hate going to the mailbox too.
2: You hate it.
4: Oh,
3: it's
4: such a
3: pain in the ass.
4: Oh, I get so excited.
3: I always walk by it and forget, and then I gotta get the mail.
4: Oh no. I'm always like, has the mailman come yet?
3: Why? What are you looking
4: for? I don't know. I'm excited.
3: It's so rare to even get mail because everything's digital.
4: Yeah. Oh, no. You know me, not me.
3: A lot of places will say, hey, we'll give you a discount if you go to digital.
4: Yeah.
3: Like most cell phone companies will do that.
4: I haven't seen that yet. I get mad when they force me to switch to digital. I got really excited. Like yesterday, I got my monthly mailer from Saquon with all the coupons in it and all the fun little offerings of the month. I love to go through that and check all that out. So, big mail fan. And so I got the mail the other day and saw that my husband got something that made me jealous. Now, most people would see this and probably not be too excited, but if you're Skye, this is something you enjoy. And he got himself a jury duty summons.
2: Dude,
5: what?
2: Listen to what you're saying.
4: Oh, I love
2: you. You are somebody who loves the mail.
4: Yes.
2: And enjoys jury duty.
4: Yes.
2: What is wrong with you?
4: The only thing I don't like about jury duty is going downtown and parking, but the process of sitting there waiting, will I be called?
2: It's
4: and then
2: so
4: you
2: boring.
4: Get called Skye, in. Will I make the jury?
3: You're a true loser.
4: I don't think
2: that. Well, that's crazy.
4: I mean,
2: nobody not one human being likes jury duty.
4: Oh, I love a good, courtroom drama.
3: The thing with Skye, though, is that she'll never get on a jury because they'll just, because I feel like as no matter who is there, it's guilty until proven innocent. And they'll catch for her. Yeah. And they'll catch that and they'll be like, ma'am, you can't be
4: on
3: this. But
4: the prosecution will want me. So
3: yeah,
4: they'll fight for me.
3: But the defense, they won't. Because you're, no matter what this person did, they're guilty.
4: No, I try to keep it cool. One time my worst nightmare happened. I got onto a jury, but I was made an alternate.
3: Oh.
4: So I had to sit through the whole thing, but I didn't get a say.
3: Those lucky people.
4: I have to keep my mouth shut.
3: Could you imagine? Because it has to be unanimous, right?
2: Yeah.
3: So you get this jury crew. Was it 12 people, right?
2: Yes.
3: And you get this 12 people, and you have this one chick who just will not agree.
4: I see it differently.
3: And you can't change your mind.
2: We're going to be hung.
3: Every time.
5: Yeah. And
3: I hang myself,
5: home.
3: To be honest. Yeah.
4: So the Boo gets a jury summons, and I let him know, and put it aside for him so he can deal with it as he put it on the calendar, and here we go. But that's when I see him allegedly, and I say allegedly just in case the man is listening.
2: The man?
4: Oh yeah, he's always listening. Allegedly. In slow-mo, I see the dude grab it and then just throw it in the recycle bin and start to walk away.
3: What? Nice.
4: And I'm like,
3: probably should have ripped it up a little bit, but that's a great move.
4: I can't even form the sentence. What are you doing? Like, you're an insane man. The police are going to break down our door.
2: I don't think that's how it works.
4: It and put you in cuffs, bro. You can't do that. And that's when he looks at me and he goes, No, I've actually heard Thor on the show
3: allegedly
4: say that allegedly multiple times, allegedly, just takes that thing and throws it in the trash with no repercussion.
3: I could just say I never got it. I mean, how can they prove that?
4: I mean, the mail? I don't know.
3: I mean, yeah, but I mean, there's things I mail that people don't get sometimes.
4: I mean,
3: so you just allegedly, you throw it away, you never hear about it
2: No,
3: again.
2: Boy.
3: I've never gotten like a summons, or I've never had the police show up at my house.
2: Well, why would
5: like,
2: they?
5: What's
3: going to happen?
5: Well, did somebody tell us along the way? I don't know, for some reason in my head, warrant out for your arrest.
4: Yeah,
5: I might be making that up.
4: Like you get pulled over for a speeding ticket, and they're like, "Oh, I see in my computer here that there's a warrant out for skipping jury duty."
2: That's not right.
3: I mean, that's not how
2: it's not really how it works.
3: I think they have other things going on that they don't want to waste their time with that.
4: So I'm telling my husband how disappointed.
2: Oh, disappointed.
4: Illegal.
2: Does his job not allow him to go to jury duty?
4: He doesn't work.
3: I'm surprised he's registered to vote.
2: Well, Sky votes for him. Sky so you know.
3: So that's highly illegal. In some ways, way worse.
2: Yes.
4: I get his opinion.
3: I would say voting.
4: Do you have an opinion? And he says no, and then I fill out all the bubbles.
3: I would say voting for somebody else is way worse than throwing away a jury duty.
2: Voter fraud.
4: Okay, really?
3: Trump was right.
4: Oh yeah.
5: Okay.
4: So he's using Thor as the example, as the standard of how he's living living his life. And I'm like, are you hearing yourself right now?
3: Never gone to jury duty. Never will go to jury duty.
2: Well, the way they do it now they make it really easy now.
5: Yeah.
2: You just call every day to see whether or not you guys have to show up. So it's easy.
3: Don't need to waste my time, buddy.
2: Well, then you're in the clear.
3: I'm in the
2: clear. No warrant.
3: Just throw it away.
5: No warrant.
3: See you later.
4: Right?
3: I don't even come back with it's your civic duty.
4: Give
3: me a break.
4: You're an American,
3: This country. This country with tax. I pay my taxes. Okay, I get screwed 5 ways from Sunday on the taxes.
4: Oh, boy. Damn!
3: Okay, five ways from Sunday. Your boy's getting screwed on taxes. Okay,
2: that's a big Vickism.
4: Makes sense.
5: Your boy. We're all getting screwed.
3: Yeah. So, some people don't pay. Twista, the rapper, $420,000 going to jail.
4: What?
3: Some people don't pay.
4: Referencing Twista.
3: I pay. Okay, that's my civic duty. Pay my taxes. Thank you.
4: So
3: jury duty, give it to Sky.
4: You should have
3: a thing where it says, if you don't want this, fill out a name of somebody who will. And then you could put Sky.
2: Yeah, but then you might screw over people that really don't want it. And you're going to put, like, if I put your name on there, you know, I mean.
3: Well, I'd have to agree to it.
2: Yeah.
3: Yeah.
2: I don't know how they would do it.
3: I don't know how they would do
4: it. Well, and I don't think they want the same people on every jury. It's supposed to.
3: Wouldn't that be your dream? No, it's your job.
4: Oh, my God.
3: Dream job.
4: I would feel so important. Like when
5: Why don't you just become an attorney?
4: When I go to jury duty.
2: Reporter.
4: Oh, yeah. I feel like an attorney.
5: Yeah, she'd be good at that. Type
3: no, she could. There's so many spelling mistakes.
2: Oh, yeah. That's true.
5: Good point.
3: I mean,
2: did you see the news today?
3: Oh, dude, it was a nightmare.
2: Honestly, it was crazy.
4: Oh, I didn't even know.
2: University of Texas.
3: Yeah,
4: oh, Texas. I saw that.
2: Texas.
4: That's a good spot. Everybody knows what I mean. Okay. So I'm very disappointed in my husband. I don't like him referencing Thor as the example in his life. And,
3: it's rude.
4: I dug that thing out of the trash and put it back on the counter, but I'm sure
3: it
4: did.
3: What's he going to do with it?
4: As I turned my back, I'm sure he just threw it back.
3: Right. Yeah, like he has to call.
4: I know.
3: So is he going to call?
4: Well, no, I'm assuming it went back in the trash. Thanks to you, Thor.
2: Wow.
4: So now my husband has a warrant out for it.
3: He does not have a warrant.
2: I don't think
5: he's going to be safe on the road. Don't get
3: luckily,
5: over.
3: He's not leaving the house.
2: Yeah, that's a good point. That's a good point.
4: Yeah.
0: The show. It's the show on
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0: much.
1: Wow. So this one actually turned out to be a little bit more difficult than I had originally thought. So I was thinking about this when the movie Disclosure Day came out. Mm. Is that, you know, going to be great? I was so curious about it.
2: Oh, yeah.
1: Well, I'm seeing it. It sort of got mixed reviews.
2: Totally.
1: Some people really loved it, and some people were like, not the greatest.
0: Quick story.
1: Yeah.
0: Very quick.
2: Okay. A story.
0: My mom and dad are part of a movie club now.
1: Oh, sorry?
2: Goodness. Huh? All right.
0: They go to the movies on Thursdays. $5.
1: Okay.
3: Nice. $5 Thursdays.
0: Yeah, $5 Thursdays.
1: Good deal.
0: And I called my mom just to say hi. I didn't know they were in the movie. She texts me in the movie, but she did it with like a tone that she's annoyed at me. I didn't know you were in the movie.
1: Well, you don't have to answer.
0: Exactly. So then I go, all right, no worries. And like 5 minutes go by, my phone rings. It's my dad. And I go, hello? And whenever my dad's around people, he goes, hello? That's how what are you doing? He talks very low.
2: Okay.
0: Like he's embarrassed. And I go, Dad, I thought you were in the movie. He goes, yeah, I'm in the bathroom.
2: What?
0: He goes, everything okay? And I go, yeah. And I go, how's the movie? Oh, I hate it. And I go, what? You hate it? And he goes, yeah, because he's seeing Disclosure Day. And I go, why do you hate it? And he goes, well, you don't know what's going on. It's all over the place. And I go, well, is it the end? And he goes, no, it just started. But I'm in the bathroom.
2: Wait a minute.
1: Well, maybe the 30 problem minutes is that you're calling your son yeah. from the bathroom of the movie when they're explaining what's going on.
0: Yeah. They're only 30 minutes in.
2: Okay, give it a couple minutes.
0: So then later on that day after the movie, he calls me. And I go, how was it? Oh, it was great. No. Everything got explained. I loved it.
2: Okay.
0: So 30 minutes in.
2: Yeah.
0: Hates it.
2: Worst movie ever.
0: But at the end of the movie, it was phenomenal.
2: Oh, amazing.
1: Okay,
0: seen in a while.
1: Yeah, I don't know. I want to see it.
2: Yeah.
1: I was thinking, going.
0: You're gonna hate the beginning.
1: Yeah, apparently.
2: Clearly.
1: Odd. Yeah. But so it made me think, this Spielberg getting back into the game of like aliens and things like that, which is sort of what he's known for. But it made me think of overall, like, what are the best Steven Spielberg movies?
0: There's so many of
1: them. There are really good ones.
2: Oh, yeah.
1: It was actually kind of difficult to figure out 10.
0: Yeah, I have a couple of my favorites. Like, you wouldn't think, but like, obviously, Saving Private Ryan's up there for me.
1: You don't need to give away my list here. I don't, and it's not Thor's list. You can comment when I get there. You know how this works, right? We've been doing this for a while.
0: I got excited.
1: What a weird thing to do.
0: I'm sorry. I got excited.
1: Okay.
0: And my dad's in my head.
1: Okay. Anyway, so these are my top 10 Steven Spielberg movies.
2: Okay.
1: Haven't seen Disclosure Day yet.
2: Okay. So it's not in it.
1: Okay. Coming in at number 10 was a movie that I thought was pretty cool. It wasn't as great as I wanted it to be, but it was very good.
2: What?
1: Obviously, coming in at number 10, it made the list, but it wasn't as great as it maybe could have been. I'm talking about Minority Report.
0: Oh, it's a classic.
1: Very good. I don't know if it's a classic.
0: Yeah. It's a classic.
2: It's a good one.
1: Classic.
0: Tom Cruise, Colin Farrell.
1: Classic.
0: Great.
1: What do you mean?
0: What are the things called? I forgot.
2: Oh,
0: see the future.
1: It's a classic. You would know.
2: I want to say thing, cyborgs, but
0: cyborg,
2: they.
0: Cyborg. He's moving everything around with his hands, his eyes.
1: It was cool.
0: He's got to get new eyes.
2: Yeah.
0: Great movie.
1: It was cool.
0: Great movie.
1: Classic.
0: I would say classic.
1: I don't think it's a classic. I think it's very good.
2: Yeah.
1: But you know.
0: I'm glad it's in the top 10.
1: It made the top 10.
2: Okay.
1: But, I thought, I wouldn't put it in the classic category.
2: Wow.
1: I just wouldn't. Let me ask this.
2: Huh.
1: Emily?
3: Yeah.
1: You seen Minority Report?
3: No.
1: Okay.
2: Oh, of course not.
3: No.
1: There you go.
0: Nah. You never seen Minority Report, bro?
3: No. I mean, does that surprise you?
1: Not really.
2: Yeah.
1: So these are my top 10 Steven Spielberg movies. Coming in at number 9 is, in fact, a classic. Close Encounters of the Third Kind.
2: All the way at 9.
1: Yeah.
2: Wow, this is shocking.
1: Yeah. Have you seen Close Encounters?
2: Oh, yeah, back in the day.
1: Okay.
2: Like, I mean, it's been a minute.
1: Surprising a little bit.
2: Yeah, yeah.
1: But this was his kind of first foray into the aliens and things like that.
2: Sci-fi-y.
1: And people were freaking out. Emily?
3: No.
1: You never seen Close Encounters?
3: No.
1: No.
3: Wow. No.
1: Okay.
3: It's an older movie. In 1977, it came out.
1: Yeah.
3: I was born in 83. I don't know.
1: So you can't see movies came out. Before you were born.
2: So never seen Wizard of Oz?
3: No, I have. You're right.
0: Never saw Grease.
2: Yeah.
3: These are all good points.
2: No.
1: What did you say?
0: Spielberg didn't direct a Sandler movie, so I don't know.
3: I've seen Spielberg movies.
1: Okay.
3: Have you seen Close Encounters?
0: I have, just once.
3: I don't believe you.
1: Yeah.
0: I was a kid.
3: I don't believe him.
1: You don't believe
0: me. You don't believe me.
2: Oh, my God.
1: Yeah, making the mashed potatoes and things like that. Oh, it's crazy.
2: Yeah.
1: But Close Encounter is a very good movie. So the way I sort of went about this,
2: which
1: is different, is what would I, if I'm scrolling through like Netflix or something and all of the Steven Spielberg movies came up, this is the order I'm probably going to watch them in.
2: Oh,
1: this is sort of how I put this together.
2: Yeah.
1: I don't know why I did that, because I'm not saying like these are the best.
2: Right.
1: You know, because you may have an opinion of like, oh, that one's way better than this one. This is my list of like how I kind of want to watch them.
2: Oh.
1: That's how I looked at
2: it. So all the way at 9.
1: So 9 is Close Encounters of the Third Kind.
2: All right.
1: Coming in at number 8 is one of the his best movies of all time, but it is a very hard watch. I am talking about Schindler's List.
0: Oh, that's a tough one.
1: Now, yeah. I've seen Schindler's List once.
2: Yeah,
0: I think
2: you can only watch it.
0: Were you
2: it
0: making
2: once.
0: Out during it?
1: No.
2: Ew.
1: Who would do that? Especially if you're
0: Seinfeld.
1: Yeah.
2: Oh, did he?
0: That episode.
2: Oh, I just
1: crazy.
2: Oh no.
1: So,
2: no, thank you.
1: I actually saw Schindler's List in the theater by myself.
0: That's weird.
1: It is weird.
2: Really? That's
0: but
2: crazy.
0: Why would you see that?
1: Nobody would want to see it with me. And I'm like, I got to see this movie. Everybody's saying how great it is and whatever. And so I went.
2: Oh, creepo.
1: Now, I don't know if you remember at the event. It makes me a creepo? Hold on a minute.
2: You
1: understand the historical...
0: Scott, are you a Holocaust denier?
1: I think
2: no, I'm not a denier.
1: She's a Hitler fan?
2: No, but I would
3: Sky
2: feel
3: Kanye.
1: I'm a creepo.
2: I feel if I saw a dude or a chick in Schindler's List by themselves, I'm judging them. I'm going,
0: wow.
2: They clearly are too into this topic, if you know what I mean. Like
1: I don't know what you mean.
0: What do you mean? Like sexually?
2: No,
0: oh.
2: Sexually.
1: I don't know what you mean.
0: Whatever you drop, if you know what I mean.
1: I don't know what you mean.
0: Sex.
2: Like you're like a Nazi supporter.
0: It's
1: the opposite.
2: I know, but like
1: that doesn't make any sense, Sky. What you're saying is not making sense.
0: Why would you want to see
1: that? I'm not digging in.
2: I'm just saying
1: you're not making any sense.
2: I would judge that person.
1: I'm judging you for being a psychopath.
2: Okay. Yeah. Well, we all
1: because that doesn't make any sense.
0: I saw this movie in history class in high school. They showed it to us, and it was like it's the weirdest thing when you leave the history class and you just saw that movie.
2: You gotta go to the gym now.
1: Do you remember at the very end? You know they're doing the credits and you're seeing the actual survivors and stuff
0: brutal,
1: like that.
0: Dude.
1: Well, they're doing the credits, so I'm like, well, I'm gonna go, but nobody got up, and so I'm just sitting there like, oh my God, I want to go so bad,
2: but
1: I'm just sitting here like this is so.
0: Were they
1: weird.
0: Waiting for an end credit scene?
1: I don't know, maybe. You know,
0: they were all waiting for the next one.
2: Yeah. This isn't a Marvel.
1: I wonder what happens.
2: Oh God!
1: So tough watch, but incredible.
2: That's
1: Schindler's List coming in at number 8. Coming in at number 7, a rare tie. We have a tie, and I'll explain.
2: I'll explain.
1: Very rare. Coming in at number 7 is Indiana Jones and the Temple of Doom and Last Crusade.
2: Oh, okay.
1: So I'm putting them together.
0: Oh, okay.
1: Yeah, you know, I mean, I don't want to like waste a space for both of them.
2: Okay.
1: Because they're both great, and I love them both for like kind of different reasons.
0: Last Crusade is my favorite.
1: I know that's always been your favorite, Georgia. It's always your favorite. Temple of Doom is a little goofier,
0: very goofy,
1: and a little more kid friendly.
2: Yeah.
1: Mm-hmm. With short round Dr. Jones. But I love it. I still love it, and it's one of my favorites.
0: What's the one with the aliens?
1: Oh, that's
2: Crystal Skull.
1: Oh,
2: that's
1: those are garbage.
0: Terrible.
1: Those are garbage. Those are garbage.
0: Oh, those are terrible.
2: Yeah.
1: The last couple Indiana Jones movies were awful.
2: No, thank you.
1: Awful.
2: Wow.
1: But Temple of Doom, I still really enjoyed. Last Crusade, very good.
0: Wow.
1: So I kind of combined them and put them in at number 7.
2: Okay. Wow.
1: Coming in at number 6, kind of an underrated movie. Hopefully everybody's seen it. Catch Me If You Can.
2: Oh, okay.
0: This may be my favorite Spielberg movie.
1: Well, that's insane.
2: Really?
0: I love it.
1: When you hear other movies that are in here, you're like, what?
0: I love Catch Me If You Can.
1: Number 6 is a really high spot.
0: Leo, Tom Hanks, phenomenal.
1: Classic?
0: I think so.
1: Okay.
2: Wow.
0: Maybe not my favorite, but top 5.
1: Yeah, you're talking crazy.
0: Yeah,
1: you're
0: right. This should be top 5. Catch Me If You Can is... It's really good.
1: Really good.
0: Yeah,
1: Leo at his finest.
0: Yep.
1: Oh. Great story. True story.
0: Young Leo. Emily, have you seen it? Yeah, very true.
3: I have seen Catch Me If You Can.
0: Wow.
1: Shocking. Shocking.
0: Mm-hmm. She thought Sandler was in it.
1: Oh.
0: She's like, oh, it's a Sandler movie.
3: I see other movies.
1: Okay. So Catch Me If You Can coming in at number 6. My top 10 Steven Spielberg movies coming in at number 5. Thor already spoiled it.
2: Oh.
1: Saving Private Ryan.
0: Number 5.
1: It's another hard watch.
0: My dad's going to be pissed.
1: Well, when you hear the other movies that are on here, you're like, oh, well, yeah. How do you, where would you? So Saving Private Ryan is phenomenal.
2: Yeah. Yeah.
1: But again, watching the first 20 minutes of that movie, you're like, oh my God, it's really tough.
0: Just like the soldiers that die throughout the movie.
1: Well, yeah, it's Vin Diesel gets it. Spoiler alert.
3: I tried to watch it once, and I was not emotionally stable enough to do that because the beginning was really tough.
1: Whoa.
2: Yeah.
3: So I didn't continue.
2: See that. Yeah.
0: I saw that with my grandfather who was in World War II.
1: Really?
0: I saw it in the theater. I was like 12. But it was cool because I got to see it with him.
1: Yeah, that's crazy.
0: Before he passed. Yeah, so that was
1: crazy. But phenomenal movie. Crazy that it didn't win Best Picture. I'm still angry about
0: it. Yeah, Shakespeare in Love.
1: Yeah, give me a break.
3: That's what happened that year?
0: Yeah.
2: And
0: Tom Hanks lost out on Best Actor, too, that year to some idiot.
1: Idiot. Okay. All right. Now, again, this is going to be very controversial.
3: Oh, really?
1: And I'm sorry. This is just how I feel right at this minute.
2: Oh.
1: Because if I'm picking movies that I'm going to watch, this is coming in at number 4.
2: What?
1: My top 10 Steven Spielberg movies is E.T.
3: Oh.
2: Oh, wow.
3: What's wrong with that?
1: Well, I think a lot of people, higher. If you go Spielberg, you think maybe number 1.
2: Yes. Yeah.
1: You know, and it's up there. I mean, E.T. is one of the greatest movies ever made. I mean, it was one of the biggest movies of my childhood, and I loved it. Saw it in a drive-in.
2: Did you?
1: Really? Saw it in a drive-in.
2: How fun.
3: Were you alone at the drive-in?
1: No, I wasn't.
4: What a creepo.
1: I was, first of all, I was like 10 years old.
4: What a creepo.
2: That would be a creepo.
0: Yeah. Where are your parents, kid?
1: Again, yeah. I was only 10.
2: He's just on his bike.
1: I can't drive.
2: Pulled up to a speaker.
1: That would make sense.
2: Yeah, it would.
1: With the bikes. Yeah. But
0: something's up there, right, Sky?
1: If you know what I mean.
0: You know what I mean. What a weird thing. What is he doing?
1: I don't know. E.T., great movie.
2: Wow.
1: You can still watch it to this day.
2: Yeah.
1: But just if I'm picking the Spielberg movies I'm going to watch, I don't, the other three that I have above it are pretty clear.
2: Yeah, I thought it would be like your number 2.
1: Yeah, so it's up there.
2: I'm surprised.
1: But these other three are just bigger to me.
2: Okay, what do we got?
1: My top 10 Steven Spielberg movies coming in at number 3 is Raiders of the Lost Ark.
2: Raiders of the Lost Ark.
3: I was waiting for it.
1: So, I like the other two movies a lot. Raiders is Raiders, though. It's the start.
2: Mm-hmm.
1: And I love Raiders of the Lost Ark. Still can watch it to this day. Think it's phenomenal. It's coming in at number 3.
2: Okay.
1: Amazing. Coming in as my number 2 Steven Spielberg movie is Jurassic Park.
3: Oh,
2: damn. Wow.
1: Jurassic Park coming in.
2: Oh, my God.
1: Phenomenal. I love that. You forgot about it.
2: I don't know why. I was like, I was thinking of all these like older movies, you know, the 80s movies. So, yeah, Jurassic Park.
1: Oh, phenomenal.
2: Yeah.
1: Yeah. Wow. Still watch it to this day.
2: Wow.
1: You know, spurred on the entire, franchise.
2: Yeah.
1: But the original, maybe the best.
2: Yep.
0: Not as maybe cool, though, when you watch it now compared to when you watch it.
1: Like, you don't think so?
0: Back then when you saw it, it was like, whoa.
1: Yeah.
0: Now when you watch it, you could tell they're the dinosaurs.
1: I disagree. I still believe they're real.
2: Oh.
0: It's not as good as the like CGI dinosaurs now.
1: Okay.
0: And the raptors, blue.
2: That's messed up.
3: We love them.
0: They're everyone. To me, the first one's a classic. Every one of them after that suck.
1: Suck.
3: Hey,
0: enjoy them.
1: Jurassic Park 3, underrated.
0: Oh,
1: Tia Leone, underrated.
0: Underrated. Boy makes Spacey.
1: Yeah, underrated. All right, so what's number 1?
2: Yeah.
1: Coming in as my number 1 Steven Spielberg movie that I'd probably watch right now is Jaws.
2: Oh, okay.
1: Is Jaws.
0: I can't hate on that. I wouldn't watch Jaws. It scares me.
2: Still? Now?
1: It's an incredible movie.
0: I can't watch Jaws.
1: It's an incredible movie.
0: I can't watch Jaws. But War of the Worlds didn't make the top 10.
1: No, it's not that great. If you go back and watch it, it's not that great.
0: Yeah, you're right.
1: I mean, it's kind of whatever.
0: It was just, yeah, I get that.
1: Sorry.
2: Yeah. Wow.
1: Yeah. But Jaws, it created the summer blockbuster. That's how big it was.
2: Yeah.
1: You know, I mean, that wasn't a thing until Jaws came out.
2: Yeah. Did you ever have a Jaws fear? Because I know lots of people.
0: I did.
2: Yeah, I did too.
1: I don't fear sharks. I fear orcas.
3: Yeah.
2: So Jaws never got you?
1: No.
2: Deep end of your friend's swimming pool?
1: Doesn't bother me.
2: Have weird thoughts about the drain in your bathtub.
1: Thinking of that there might be a killer whale.
2: Oh, that would get me.
1: But Jaws never really scared me that bad.
2: Wow.
1: Yeah. But phenomenal movie. Yeah. So there you go. Those are my top 10 Steven Spielberg movies.
0: Wow.
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1: So Thor and I, of course, are big wrestling fans.
2: Oh, we know.
1: Oh, I know. You guys hear us. We're in here talking about it nonstop. Yeah. You know,
3: and off the air. And then there's silly little wrestling jokes on the air.
0: Silly.
2: Yeah. Oh, yeah. You'll make a reference and Emily and I will look at each other like, what?
1: It happens a lot. We understand.
2: Even saying.
1: So it's very exciting that AEW is in town, going to be having Dynamite at Viejas Arena tomorrow night.
2: Oh, how cool.
1: And one of their superstars, Anthony Bowens, is hanging out with us in studio right now.
4: That's me.
1: That's
2: Hi,
1: you, Anthony.
2: That's you.
1: Thanks for coming in, dude.
2: Wow.
4: Thanks for having me.
1: San Diego's starting to become a big market for AEW. I love that.
4: Yeah, we were just over here, what, a few months
1: ago?
4: Yeah,
1: it was in Oceanside, I think, right?
4: Yeah.
1: And now you guys are here in town, which is fantastic with Dynamite. You going to be on the show tomorrow, I'm hoping?
4: Of course.
1: Okay, good.
4: Of course. We've
1: okay,
4: got
1: good.
4: Two shows tonight. So
1: oh,
4: two
1: nice.
4: Opportunities to see the Pride of Pro Wrestling. You got Dynamite and also Collision, which is great for the fans because typically we tape or we'll have Dynamite live on Wednesday and Collision live on Saturday. But if you come to the show tomorrow night, you're getting both.
1: Two for one.
2: Oh, wow.
1: That is fantastic.
4: Yeah.
2: Wow.
1: That's good stuff. So, Anthony, I know about you and I know about your background quite a bit. But for like the ladies in here who are not big wrestling fans, mm-hmm. tell us how, first of all, you got started in the business. Were you athletic growing up as a kid?
4: Oh, goodness, yes.
1: Yeah, yeah, I would imagine.
4: I'm
1: just
4: baseball.
1: Looking at you. I'm like,
2: oh,
1: okay.
2: Baseball guy.
4: I was a big baseball guy.
3: Really?
4: Played Division I baseball through college.
3: Oh.
1: Where'd you play at?
4: At Seton Hall University.
1: Okay, yeah.
0: Oh, no way.
4: And then Montclair State, a big D3 school.
1: Nice.
4: Both.
1: Do you have dreams of the bigs?
4: Oh, yeah.
1: Okay.
4: I most definitely could have done it, but my elbow kind of blew up towards the end of
2: really? Oh,
3: getcha.
2: No.
4: And playing through pain wasn't exactly the most fun,
1: no.
4: So I went to a career that has even more pain.
2: Yeah,
1: I'm like, wait a minute.
4: So, yeah, that was almost 14 years ago.
2: Wow.
4: And then spent 8 years on the independent scene trying to make it in the industry until signing a contract with AEW in October of 2020.
2: Wow. And what's the independent scene? Like, what does that mean? Like, are you just training at a gym? And then there's
1: smaller shows. You know, you have the big...
4: Picture like a rock band. Before they sign with a big label, they're kind of doing local venues.
2: Okay, got you.
1: VFWs, yeah.
4: Those type of things.
0: Well, Sky, you go to those shows. She goes to some of those independent... Those are independent shows that you go to.
2: Oh, that one show I went to?
0: Yeah, she went to like one show, and it was like the most fun she's ever had.
1: SoCal Pro Wrestling.
0: Oh, yeah, SoCal Pro Wrestling.
2: Oh, okay.
0: Yeah.
2: Okay,
0: yeah.
2: I thought that was just a cool bar night.
0: No.
4: I mean, it is. It can be.
1: You gotta learn somewhere. You know, you gotta figure it out.
2: Costumes.
0: It is crazy that before AEW, it was just WWE or nothing. And so you'd go from wrestling in front of, you know, a couple hundred people to wrestling in front of thousands of people.
4: Yes.
0: And then if WWE let you go, it's like there's no in between.
2: Then you're back.
0: And then you're back. So thank God for AEW.
2: Yeah.
0: Because now there's a competitor. There's a bigger industry. It's awesome. You know?
4: Yeah, it's awesome. And it gives a lot of people the opportunity
0: exactly.
4: to show what they can do. And AEW's done that for me, which I'm incredibly thankful for. And it provides an alternative for the fans that want something different, want actual professional wrestling and variety throughout the entire show.
2: So, so if I'm remembering back to the things I've seen now and hearing these discussions, so what's your vibe? Are we like Rico Suave guy? Are we a bad guy?
1: Rico Suave guy.
2: You know, there's always
1: a reference.
0: I'm sorry about her.
1: Sorry, Anthony.
0: Sorry, Anthony.
4: That's all right.
2: Okay. But you know what I mean. You know, like what are you? What's your
0: character
2: about? I didn't know if I could say character.
1: Yeah.
2: Okay.
4: Well, I'm known for two things. One, I'm known as the Scissor King, formerly known as the Scissor King, I should say, known for our handshake where we go.
2: That's
1: that was the coolest thing I've ever done. I got to do the scissor with that.
2: I did not see that coming.
1: Yeah.
2: Yes. Okay.
1: I was like Billy Gunn right there. That was incredible.
2: Okay. I don't know who that is, but okay.
1: Congrats,
2: cool. Eddie. Congrats.
4: But I have now transitioned to the Pride of Professional Wrestling.
2: Oh, you're the Pride.
4: Which is a play on words because I am AEW's only openly gay male professional wrestler.
2: Oh, stop it.
4: And also I'm an ambassador to the company. I do cool stuff like this. So
2: that's
4: I
2: cool.
4: felt the name was very fitting. And I'm in a group called The Ops where I'm under the tutelage of a guy named Samoa Joe, a very badass individual who's teaching me how to be a lot more violent.
1: Yeah.
3: Because you weren't so violent.
4: Yeah, it was
2: too
4: a little
2: nice?
4: Bit more
1: well, he's
4: of
1: athletic,
4: a hype man.
1: You know?
2: Yeah, okay.
4: Athletic
1: you know?
4: Guy.
1: Yeah.
4: Do all the scissoring. It's kind of fun, but this is a more serious version.
0: That's great.
4: Anthony Bowens.
1: Yeah. So I'm sure there has been gay wrestlers in the past and, you know, that maybe weren't as open about it, but you are open and, you know, you're talking about it and stuff like that, which I think is amazing. Was there ever pushback? Did you ever feel like, you know, like, can I say this or what? You always were totally open arms.
4: No, this is one of the things that I love, or many things that I love about AEW, is that they let the performers just go out and be yourselves.
1: That's really cool.
4: So I've never had any issue in terms of people backstage, in terms of management, anything like that. I felt comfortable the second I stepped foot in with the company, even before I was signed. When I was trying to find opportunities to get signed there, and I was kind of just looking around at the roster and seeing the people. Like, we have Nyla Rose, who was the first trans woman to win a women's championship there. We had Sunny Kiss at the time, who's gender fluid, and I'm just like, this seems like a very
1: open company.
2: Very welcoming.
4: Yeah,
0: which is great.
2: Oh, that's huge.
1: It is incredible.
0: Yeah.
2: Wow.
1: Yeah. So, you know, when you came in with the Acclaimed, you guys were immediately this hot act in a tag team and stuff like that.
4: Well, we weren't. They hated us.
1: You're right. Actually, that's a good point. That's a good point.
4: It took 2 years for us to
1: You guys blew up, though, at one point. You guys really blew up. You became champions and stuff like that. And I mentioned Billy Gunn. Billy Gunn, you know, former superstar in WWE. He's over there. He was kind of your guys' mentor for a long time. Did you actually work with Billy as far as, like, learning the ins and outs of tag team wrestling and things like that?
4: Yeah, Billy was very integral to maximize growth as individuals, as professional wrestlers. It's always good to have somebody, one, that has that type of knowledge. And for you guys, Billy's a wrestling legend.
0: Okay. Yeah. Yes. I've heard Hall of Famer.
2: I know.
0: Used to be Badass Billy Gunn, a.k.a. the Ass Man, for a long time.
4: Yes.
0: Classic.
4: I rebranded him as Daddy Ass.
1: Yes, you did. Yes, you did.
2: Oh, Daddy. Okay.
1: Very fitting.
4: It is very, very fitting. Yeah. And he's a guy who taught us the ins and outs of tag team wrestling, of being superstars.
0: That's awesome.
1: So, good guy to learn from.
0: Yeah.
4: And then also having him ringside to kind of keep you in line when you're, like, kind of sometimes drifting off track. He's a very scary individual.
1: Yeah.
4: Okay. All right.
1: Yeah. Seriously.
4: I'll listen to what you say.
2: Uh-huh. Wow. Now, do you like tag team stuff better? Because in my mind, you get a break for a second. Or do we like, you know, just being the star? Like, it's all on you.
4: I like both. I prefer being singles because, all the attention's on me and my opponent. Mm-hmm. But the tag team aspect of things is also very fun because it's such a different dynamic. You have four people to play around with, so there's twists and turns. You can misdirect people if they're expecting one thing. Because you have four guys, you can just go the other way and surprise people. And then also to what you said, you can take a break.
1: That's nice.
4: You have to have
0: great nonstop
4: cardio. Yeah. It's nonstop. If I get tired, I can just go, I'll just tag out, let my partner handle
1: sure.
4: it.
1: Sure.
0: Uh-huh. Yeah.
1: Now, you're obviously in great shape. What is a training regimen look for you? Like, do you have to obviously watch what you eat, and how often are you at the gym and things like that?
4: I should watch what
1: really? What's your go-to, like, cheat thing?
4: I don't really have cheat days. I do intermittent fasting, so I don't really have my first meal until after I go to the gym, which is for about 2 hours, 5 days a week. So I usually don't eat my first meal to maybe like 2 or 3 in the afternoon.
1: Oh, wow.
2: Really?
4: Yeah.
2: Oh, I get cranky.
4: I get a little cranky.
0: Yeah.
4: I go. But I'll do that. I usually have two meals. They're kind of jam-packed with stuff. Chipotle is usually kind of something that's easy for me to do. Please give me a Chipotle gold card.
1: Shout out.
4: But yeah, I don't really do anything crazy. I don't have like a strict diet, which I probably should. I think genetically,
1: you couldn't tell. I mean, like,
0: I know, right?
1: Dude is ripped. I don't understand.
2: Yeah, how that's working.
0: With being in AEW now, right? You get Billy Gunn's in AEW, Edge and Christian are in AEW. Mick Foley just made the jump. Chris Jericho, obviously. I'm 39. I grew up during the Attitude Era. That's why I always ask guys who are around my age. You're a little younger than me because I'm sure you've watched the Attitude Era. Have you had a surreal moment of like, oh my God, I'm literally in the ring with some of these legends of wrestling and they're helping me.
4: Yes.
0: Like, have you had, what was that surreal moment that you had?
4: I've had many of them.
0: Okay.
4: I've had many of them. But then eventually you get to the point where, like, these are my coworkers.
0: That's crazy.
4: I belong here.
0: Right. Yeah.
2: Yeah.
4: Just as big as them in
0: ways. Sure. Yeah.
4: Which is also insane.
0: Yeah.
4: But I think Sting is probably the first one.
0: Oh, duh.
1: Pretty cool.
4: He came in 2020 when maybe like 2 months after I got signed, and Sting was my idol growing up.
1: Oh, that's
4: just like,
1: yeah.
0: Yeah. It's crazy.
4: And then I ended up having a full circle moment in 2021. Sting was the first thing that I remember that got me into wrestling.
1: Really?
4: It was with WCW.
1: Yeah.
4: It was Hogan versus Sting in Starrcade 97.
0: Yeah.
4: And I remember the whole build-up, all of it. I was 6 years old. That match was in Washington, D.C. Fast forward, on my 9th anniversary of becoming a wrestler in Washington, D.C., I main evented against Sting.
1: No way.
0: That's crazy,
4: And his tag team partner, Darby Allin. Now, the entire...

0: I'm going to be very sore.
1: Yeah, no doubt about it. Yeah. What is the recovery process for you when you're in a tough match like that?
0: That's probably something that I'm very poor at is recovery, because I still think I'm 20 and I'm gonna wake up and just be
1: fine
0: the next day. Yeah. And I'm just laying there like, oh. I find massage therapy has been very good for me.
2: I enjoy that as well.
1: But I don't think you've been in a match with Moxley.
3: Yeah, today. But I slept on my pillow weird last night. I don't think it's the same. And when he came in, I was taking two Advil.
1: You didn't take a pile driver.
3: Advil just a second ago.
1: No.
0: Well, surprisingly, it's actually more for the travel. The travel is what does me in.
1: I bet.
0: On top of the wrestling. Yeah. Because I live in LA, and depending on where we are at in the country or internationally, you know, when we do the East Coast shows, the travel days, my whole Tuesday is basically inside of a plane. It's it's insane. So after a 9-10 hour day of traveling, and then I wake up the next day, have to work out for 2 hours, wrestle John Moxley for 20 minutes, get the crap kicked out of me, wake up and fly 10 hours back. Like, my neck is tight and my back is destroyed, so that the massage therapy ends up helping a lot, but I probably should do a lot more recovery.
1: Yeah, no doubt. You guys are getting ready to have this big, you know, all in London. That one's coming up, I'm sure.
0: Wembley Stadium,
1: which is crazy.
3: Wow.
1: And again, there's so many people, and when you wrestle on a card like that, is it different? Does it feel different when you walk out and how do you lock back in?
0: Yes.
1: I'm sure. How do you lock back in when you walk out like that?
4: Yeah, I would feel like it's harder in front of like nobody than, I don't know, I feel like
0: it is.
4: 80,000 people would be a little bit easier than
2: you think?
4: 100 people.
0: It is.
1: Different.
2: Is that really?
0: It is very different. Yeah. 100 people you can, or 50 people, whatever the number is,
1: you can hear.
0: Look them directly in the eyes, staring into your soul.
2: Yeah.
3: Okay.
0: 80,000 people at Wembley, it's such a blob of like massive people.
2: Yeah.
0: It just, everything blends together. So it's just kind of like, all right. You just see the first couple rows as if it was like the 50 people. Mm-hmm. That's just kind of nerve wracking. But the only difference is, in those stadium shows, if they don't have a roof, all those stadiums are designed for the sound to go up.
1: Mm-hmm.
0: So a lot of the players on the field, when they're playing soccer, they usually don't hear the acoustics of what's happening in the audience. It all goes up.
2: Oh.
0: So when we're in the ring, we don't really, we hear stuff, but we don't hear it like we do in a regular arena. Mm-hmm. Like when we won the tag titles in New York City, the building was shaking. Like all of the sound was just coming down on top of us. When we won in Wembley, I looked up and I went,
4: nobody's
1: here.
0: And then I saw everybody going crazy. I was like,
4: That's so crazy. That's so odd. Yeah.
0: The sound goes up.
4: Wow.
0: So it's a very interesting experience.
4: Trip. Yeah.
1: Well, cool. I think you guys.
0: Biggest scissor party on earth, by the way.
1: There you go.
3: Oh, wow.
1: There you go. I don't think you're going to have a problem with noise tomorrow night. It's going to be awesome. Viejas Arena.
3: Yeah.
1: It's going to, you can blow the roof off that place next. And so good luck with everything, Anthony. Great meeting you, man.
0: Yeah, thank you for having me.
1: Yeah, for sure. And good luck with the ops. I feel like there might be some issues there.
0: Here.
1: But
3: are you becoming a bad guy? I don't like this.
1: Well, he's always,
0: I'm kind of hovering. I have a part of the pride of pro wrestling is I'm a little bit jaded at the fact that I do so much as an ambassador, and fans tend to lean towards some of these other guys that don't do as much as I do and aren't as quality of a human being as
1: How about
0: I am.
1: That?
2: Oh, wow.
0: So I'm kind of demanding people
3: shoulder.
0: To give me a standing ovation now.
3: Come on.
0: I need my flowers.
1: So
0: I'm up early in the
1: give
0: morning
1: it to him,
0: to
1: Sky.
0: The show and talk to you guys.
1: Yeah, this guy.
0: I deserve a standing ovation.
3: Oh.
2: There it is.
1: He deserves it.
3: We should give him a fruit basket.
1: Well, that's too crazy.
0: Fans, you can give me a standing ovation tomorrow night.
1: Yeah.
0: Viejas Arena. Tickets are still available
1: at
0: AEWtix.com.
1: Awesome. Hey, Anthony. Thanks for coming in, my friend.
0: Thank you.
1: Very cool.
5: It's the show.
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0: welcome to the show, yo.
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0: day is here, and what better way to start it than with...
3: I feel like the show's going to be great.
0: The show.
4: I would like to introduce you...
0: to the ringleader, Eddie.
1: And here's the thing about Eddie you need to know. Eddie doesn't have the ability to not be Eddie.
0: The mother of this crew, Sky.
5: Yeah, I'm kind of Miss Meek, like you can almost talk me into anything.
0: Thor.
6: I'm not a social butterfly, nor do I want to be one.
0: And Emily.
7: I am sometimes very, very selfish, and sometimes I'm actually very, very giving.
0: Welcome to the show on San Diego's Rock Station, Rock 105.3.
1: I don't know if there is anybody more American than Emily. Look at her.
5: Oh,
1: wow. Sitting there in her overalls.
5: America.
1: Just got off the farm.
5: Yeah, girl.
7: Thank you for saying that.
1: She's ready to go.
7: I'm ready to go.
1: Overalls today, huh?
7: Yeah.
1: I like it. I like it.
7: Thank you very much. Picked these up at a garage sale by my house.
6: I feel like they're back in. My wife was wearing overalls the other day.
7: They never went out. Overalls are a classic always.
5: Wow.
1: Gotta remember when you used to wear overalls?
5: Yeah, the very 90s.
6: They never went
5: very
6: out.
5: Very late 90s, early 2000s for me.
7: I've just always worn them.
1: By the way, we can't just brush by her saying she got them at a garage sale.
6: Yeah, that's gross.
1: I mean, anybody?
7: They're this adorable couple down the street.
6: I love that they're an adorable couple. They're not just a couple.
5: Yeah. No,
6: they're an adorable couple.
7: They are really cute.
1: She does this.
7: They are really cute.
1: Okay.
7: Yes, and they're Gap. Not that matters.
1: I
7: would buy them from Goodwill, not knowing who they came from.
5: If you don't mind me asking, how much do a pair of garage sale overalls go for these days?
7: I had a big haul of like...
1: You did?
7: Six things, I think, maybe. And I got it all for $10.
5: Oh,
1: you're a garage sale chick?
7: Oh, yeah.
1: I didn't realize.
7: Are you insane?
1: I'm not insane.
7: I'm
1: not insane.
7: Now let's get it clear.
5: Oh.
7: I'm not like going on, I was going to say Craigslist, but people don't put things on Craigslist anymore. Wherever, like seeking out garage sales.
5: Okay.
1: But if you're driving, you see a neighborhood sign, you're
5: pulling
1: stopping.
5: Over.
7: Like hard pullover.
1: Okay.
7: Pull it over.
1: I don't know why you're slamming on your brakes.
7: I love it.
1: That's crazy.
7: I love it.
5: Wow.
7: Love a good garage sale. Big time.
1: Do you mainly buy clothes?
7: I look at everything.
1: Oh.
7: On this particular haul, I got...
5: What'd we get?
7: I got these overalls. I got these sweet snow boot Sorels that were barely used.
5: Snow
7: that fit
5: boots?
7: Me perfect.
5: You're going to the...
1: From the adorable couple?
7: From the adorable couple.
1: Okay.
7: Because they fit, and like, why not?
1: And that's so rare with your
7: like,
1: feet.
7: Well, no.
1: Were they men's?
5: Oh,
7: they weren't
5: think...
7: men's. They were women's. Okay. They had little fur on the top. Okay. They were really
1: okay.
7: cute.
1: Okay.
7: And I only wear a size 8.5 foot, which is very common. But my feet look bigger because I have skinny ankles.
1: Oh.
7: I mean, I wear the same size as your wife.
1: I've never heard that.
7: Okay. And then I got a cutting board that was in the shape of a cowboy boot and some salt and pepper shakers to bring up to my ranch that I have in Descanso area. That's like a good ranch thing. Like,
1: I'm fine with that.
7: Okay, so I'm bringing that there.
1: Okay.
7: And then I think I got like, my son Reed was with me. He loves garage sales too. So he got a couple t-shirts or something. So that was my haul. Thank you very much.
5: Wow. $10.
1: Wow.
5: Seems like a steal.
7: It
5: I'm
7: was.
5: Not gonna lie.
7: Oh, and some really cool turquoise earrings.
1: Oh, more
5: things. Earrings.
6: I'm sure those turquoise earrings are really cool.
1: They were from an adorable couple.
5: Did you hear? They're adorable.
1: That's fantastic.
6: I'm sure when we see them, the first thing I'm going to think is really cool.
7: Thank you.
1: Well, Emily was out and about yesterday, and the reason why I bring up that she's so American is because she is prepping for America 250.
7: Yeah.
6: Oh, she is?
1: The 4th of July.
7: Yeah.
1: She's got big plans, man.
5: Oh.
1: This chick is going hardcore America.
6: Really?
5: Wow.
1: Yeah, man.
5: Oh, I love it. Look at you.
6: She's got a MAGA hat?
5: Yeah.
7: No, I don't.
5: Got a bald eagle on her shoulder
1: I think so.
7: I don't have a bald eagle
6: Freedom
7: on her
6: tattooed on your forehead?
7: Ooh, I don't.
1: That'd be sick.
7: Huh? I don't.
1: Back piece?
7: I don't have any of those things. I don't have MAGA hats or back pieces. Mm. Thank you very much.
1: How are you preparing?
7: So... I hadn't really had plans yet. Like, I didn't really know what I was going to do. I had an invite.
1: It's Saturday. I mean, on a Saturday.
7: It's a Saturday.
5: Yeah.
7: It's America 250. It's
5: the
7: big one.
1: Whew.
7: Big time.
5: Well, yeah.
7: I got a text with everybody's doing, you know, AI generated like invites now. And so it was an AI generated invite from my friend who was just like a baseball mom that we're not super duper close, but we're friends with.
1: Wow.
7: And she lives like deep in El Cajon on this big, like huge property.
6: Oh, they love America.
7: They love America.
6: Yeah.
7: They've got a pool, like acres and acres of land, farm animals.
6: Range.
7: They call it the ranch. And so it's like they have this huge house.
5: I'm sure there's a stash of illegal fireworks somewhere. You know, 100%. Definitely.
6: A meth a meth trailer.
1: Oh, I mean, this is probably right by my house. I don't have a meth trailer.
7: It's actually on the other side of Eddie's house. Yeah. It's like literally.
1: I mean, I probably.
7: It's probably a half a mile. No, you probably know.
5: No meth side hustle going on, Eddie?
1: No, not yet.
6: Nah, you're missing out.
1: I don't need it yet.
5: Not yet.
1: But and that's the wrong side of Al Cajon.
5: You're
1: generalizing.
7: Oh,
1: I don't appreciate that.
7: Look at you standing up for Al Cajonians.
1: Thank you.
6: The wrong side.
1: Thank you.
7: So I got said invite like a month ago, but I wasn't sure. I was kind of feeling poopy. I wasn't sure I was going to go. So I didn't. I said, maybe we'll go. And that was my response. And so that was that. And then I start talking to my neighbors. And then they've got some stuff cooking up. So then I developed a plan that we are going to go to this party in Al Cajon that starts at 2.
5: Okay.
7: For like an hour or two. And then we're going to come back to home base.
5: Nice.
1: You love home base.
7: I love home base.
5: Yeah.
7: And then hang out and go to Chili Dog Tim's.
1: Oh, can you imagine the batch?
6: Chili Dog Tim's. I mean, you live right across
1: the street. It's literally two steps away. Yeah. Can you imagine the batch of chili that this guy's going to cook up for the 4th of July?
5: This is going to be epic. The best chili ever made.
1: Well, it's America.
6: We waited 250 years for this chili.
5: Like, seriously.
7: There's never been chili for 250?
5: Now, is there going to be multiple vats of chili or just one iconic, heartfelt batch?
1: I would imagine, though, it's one batch, but the dogs are what's key.
5: Because
1: that's America.
5: Oh, okay. Yeah. That's where we're getting crazy.
6: Do you
5: crazy.
6: Barbecue the dogs?
1: Are you out of your mind?
6: Well, I mean, it's chili dogs.
1: That's insane. For chili dogs?
7: No. He does love to grill.
5: No, you boil it.
7: He's a charcoal man.
1: Too much.
7: He's a charcoal man.
1: Too much.
7: He's got charcoal going every day. He's always got charcoal. I have to close my windows
5: because
7: it blows my house.
6: It's 4th of July.
1: Yeah.
6: Saturday. You just want a regular hot dog. Can you get that?
1: Or is he offended? Not
5: that's
1: there.
5: That's insulting, bro.
1: Dude.
5: Why are you even there?
1: Come on, man.
5: Go home.
6: I want a chili dog, but I was like, hey, can I get a regular dog? No chill?
7: No chill?
5: Kick him out.
6: He tells me to leave?
5: There's You're like done. Security.
6: That's going to go rush
1: Let yourself out. Yeah. You commie.
5: Yeah, check his passport.
7: I don't think he's living. We're in the garage. Like, you know, there's no letting yourself out.
6: Seems crazy.
1: Okay.
5: Wow, that's huge.
1: So that's the plan.
7: Yeah, we got Chili Dog Tim's going on. And then down the street, Jessica and Shelby are having a party, my neighbors.
5: Oh, my goodness.
7: And then Francisco.
6: For somebody that. For somebody that started this by saying she doesn't really want to go anywhere or do anything, she's going to go to three parties.
1: Yes. She has the most plans out of any of us.
6: Yeah. But she doesn't want to do anything or go anywhere.
5: No.
7: It's developed. It's coming along now. Now that I get a little excited and I can't imagine game plan in my head going.
6: I can't imagine her by the end of the night with the fireworks going off.
5: That's going to be a lot.
7: I'm going to be perfect.
6: I feel like there's going to be tears.
1: She may Jason Pierre Paul herself.
6: Oh, no. Same size hands.
1: Yeah.
7: Is that the guy?
6: That's the guy. That's the football player that blew off his hand. I feel like there will be tears at some point. Like, somebody's going to play, like, proud to be an American.
5: It's going to hit her.
6: Crying about how lucky she is to live in America.
5: Yes.
6: And she's going to make her son, Reed, take it all in.
5: Oh, wow.
1: Like, be grateful?
6: Like, be grateful.
1: Yeah. Okay.
6: Yeah.
7: Mm. Yeah, actually, I'm not going to argue that. You're probably right. Yeah. That will probably happen.
1: So how does one prep for all this?
5: Yeah. Yep.
7: We know it starts and ends with what I'm going to wear. Like, that's my biggest thing.
5: Oh, we know that.
1: Of course, that's fit?
7: Once I get the plan clicked, plan started clicking on like Monday, but yesterday it really clicked into place where I got to get it all figured out, mm-hmm. plotted out in my mind. Mm-hmm. Next step, what am I going to wear?
5: Okay.
7: So, of course, I hop on Amazon and buy myself a new tank top that says America.
1: Oh, jeez.
7: And I love the little design on it.
1: And are you just going to wear this the one day?
7: Yeah.
1: One day.
7: I know I might wear it a different day.
1: Okay.
7: Something I could wear.
6: You
7: like
6: need a tank top that says America. I mean, they know you're American. We got it.
7: But like,
1: it's festive.
7: It's festive. If I go to any sort of a theme party or a festive event, I'm always dressed in theme. Like, it's my favorite thing. That's always going to happen.
1: Okay.
7: So you got to wear red, white. You got to wear something American if you're going to a 4th of July party. I feel like.
5: You can't just do like a red tank top and jean shorts.
6: If I went to a 4th of July party, I'd just wear shorts and a tank.
5: Yeah.
1: If she rolled in to her 4th of July party wearing what she has on right now, inappropriate?
5: I say perfect.
6: I say that's fine.
5: That's
6: yeah.
5: great.
1: I'd kick her out.
5: Blue over.
7: I appreciate you for saying that. It's fine. I'm not saying you can't. It's just not fun.
6: Okay.
7: There's no fun in that.
1: Oh.
7: It's like, okay, they're boring.
5: Oh, my God.
7: Kind of the way I'm going to look at you.
5: Okay.
7: It's like, okay, they're not here to party. They're not here to have fun. So I got the tank top going. Going to pair that with jean shorts.
6: Obviously.
7: And then I decided that I needed something else to complete my outfit. it was something that I know probably exists at a store. I wasn't going to get it on Amazon.
5: Oh.
7: And that, of course, is a bandana.
5: What?
6: A bandana?
1: I'm sorry?
6: What, the Undertaker of 98?
5: Yeah.
1: A bandana?
7: Headscarves and bandanas are very in style right now.
6: Oh, my God. They actually never left. They actually never left.
1: From when, the 1800s?
7: Hey! They're cute. Okay. And so I decided that I need a bandana. So, of course.
1: Is it like an American flag bandana?
7: I was kind of thinking that I would just wear a red one. Red one or a blue one. Oh, to match the tank top.
1: That's not as fun.
5: Yeah. It's and still risky, depending on the neighborhood.
1: I don't know. I know certain things were banned in public school.
5: I don't know. That's all I know.
7: Actually,
5: bro.
7: There were some bloods that lived down the street a while ago. So they moved away.
1: From your house?
7: Yeah.
1: Okay. Well,
7: actually,
1: this is really getting.
5: Be careful.
7: I should have gone.
1: This is getting.
5: Okay.
7: So anyway, I decided I was going to go to Walmart to get said bandana.
1: Nothing more American.
7: Nothing more American. Mm. And I did roll by their patriotic section because I was just going to get a red one or
6: their
7: blue one.
6: Patriotic.
7: You know, they have all the 4th of July stuff. And I found a bandana that was blue with red, white, and blue stars all over it.
6: You don't
5: wow.
6: say.
5: Wow. Oh, so meant to be.
7: Perfect. I
5: meant
7: grabbed it.
5: To be.
1: Please take a picture of this and either post it or send it to
6: yeah.
1: us.
6: Yeah.
7: I will.
1: I got to see this.
7: I 100%
6: will. You paint a tiny American flag on your face, like on your cheek?
7: If somebody has face paint, of course I will. That would be amazing.
1: What?
5: That'd be amazing.
7: Of course I would.
5: Are you going headband?
6: You're
5: going
6: to look as right wing as possible on Saturday.
5: Because I'm not up with the style. Are you going headband with it? Are you tying it around a ponytail?
7: No, you wear it like over your head, tied in the
6: will
7: back.
6: You wear,
1: headscarf.
6: Like, oh, you won't wear style. It backwards like Tupac did.
7: No.
6: You know Tupac would wear it.
7: Yeah. No. I'm going to wear
1: that's ridiculous.
7: Eddie,
1: that's
7: that was ridiculous. Hogan that did that, right?
1: Yeah, the Hulkster.
7: Yeah,
1: the real, like he's Brett a real Mike. American.
7: You'll see
1: yeah.
7: Brett Michaels do it, too. You know.
5: Oh, same. We're doing
6: yeah.
5: that.
6: Oh, yeah, that's that.
1: This is so
7: going
1: sick.
7: Full blown.
6: Go extensions? That's what Brett Michaels does.
7: I probably will. I will probably wear my extensions that day. Thanks for asking.
6: I can't imagine. Will she still have this headband and extensions in by like 1 a.m. Saturday morning?
5: No, it's been lost. The headscarf is lost at
6: the
5: that point.
6: The headscarf's lost. Yeah. The extensions are out.
5: Half the extensions
7: pin
5: are
7: that bad boy on.
1: You going to get in the pool with that?
7: Good. There's a lot of different questions regarding the pool situation. That's earlier in the day. So maybe I'll take the headscarf off and then get in the pool. But speaking of the pool, speaking of a little bit of issues, got my headscarf walking out of Walmart, right?
1: Mm-hmm.
7: Walking out of Walmart, super pumped with my headscarf, my bandana, excited about that. But then we know, and I've talked about this, you guys all know that I have a black walking boot on my right foot.
1: Yeah, I'm getting over it.
7: You're getting over it. You're getting over it.
1: I hate seeing it.
7: I have a very bad foot that's got like horrible, like literally has 6 different things going on with it. A fracture, not to mention all the other stuff going on with it. It's absolute nightmare. And I have to have it on through the 4th of July per doctor's orders. So I have to keep it on. And I will keep it on. And I've been good about keeping it on. So I'm walking out of Walmart though. And something happened, which is actually the second time something's happened like this. And I'm walking out and I got my bag with my stuff in it. And I'm walking down through the parking lot to my car, and this older man is like unloading his groceries or loading his groceries in his car, and he sees me walking, and that's when he shouts over, "Hey, lady, you got 2 different color shoes on." And he starts laughing.
5: Oh, cracking himself
7: and
5: up.
7: And I start laughing, too, a little bit. I go, "Oh, yeah, I'm aware." And I'm kind of joking around with him. I'm going, "Well aware." And it didn't bother me necessarily, but he definitely points out like every time I'm walking, because that's the second time it was an older gentleman that did this too before.
5: Well, it's a hilarious joke.
7: It points out.
1: It's the height of comedy.
7: It's the height of comedy, letting me know I have 2 different shoes on. I'm aware of that. It sucks. There's nothing I can do about it, sir.
6: Will you wear the boots Saturday or dress it? Or
5: she has to.
6: Will you dress it up?
7: Yeah. Well,
6: in red, white, and blue.
5: Oh, sparklers coming out?
7: I did think about putting some. I have these like patriotic stars at my house right now because I decorated with them.
5: Of course.
7: So I did.
6: If you come in here with those still on the boot Monday,
7: I won't.
6: You're not allowed.
7: Excuse you.
6: You're not allowed.
7: Hey, America 250. So we'll see about that.
1: So people are now commenting on your walking boot?
7: People are commenting on the walking
1: boot. That's crazy.
7: People comment about it everywhere
6: it's
7: I go.
6: It's very jarring, though.
1: It is.
7: I mean, I agree with you.
6: Because it's so big.
1: Well, it's huge, and then you pair it with a white shoe, which Emily normally does.
5: That's,
1: it is, it's like weird.
6: Or like, yeah, she still dresses cute. So it just looks weird.
7: So what am I supposed to wear day in and day out?
5: Like a black tennis shoe.
7: A black like the non-slip shoes that restaurant workers wear? Like, what am I wearing?
5: I mean, they make other black tennis
7: shoes. So I should be hideous for a month. I'm not going to do that.
1: Hideous, by the way.
7: Hideous. I'm going to be hideous for that.
1: This is a lot.
7: You're telling me.
1: The whole thing is a lot.
7: So very exciting. Got everything figured out, dialed in.
1: Okay.
6: Yeah.
7: Let you know how it goes.
6: From not wanting to do anything to three parties.
1: I'm exhausted.
5: Yeah, it's a lot.
1: With a bandana.
6: With a bandana.
1: It's crazy. We all know how expensive gas is, right?
6: Yeah.
1: It's like it's out of control. I don't want to set Thor off because it's not midweek meltdown time.
5: Yeah.
7: Oh,
5: what?
1: Did you hear that California, there's a new gas tax?
6: Gas tax. Goes in effect cents,
1: today.
6: Buddy boy.
1: Goes in effect today.
5: Uh-oh.
6: Crazy.
1: Goes in effect today. Another?
6: Another.
1: So another gas one? Is even more expensive.
6: Yep.
1: How would you like to save a lot on gas this weekend?
6: I wish.
1: Well, I'm going to tell you how you can actually save at the pump when we get back on the show at Rock 105.3.
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0: Rage Against the Machine on the show. It's Rock 105.3. So we're all feeling it at the pump, right? I mean, gas prices are crazy, and they have been for a long time.
1: Yeah.
0: And they're about to get even worse. I don't know why July 1st. Do you know why, Sky? Mm-hmm. If you sell that?
1: No.
0: But July 1st, which is today, gas prices are going to go up even more. There's a new gas tax that's going into effect today.
1: Right.
0: Where it's like 2 cents more a gallon or something. What's that?
2: 2.2.
0: Oh. So it's even more.
1: Oh.
0: Got to put that 2.2.
3: 2.2. You can't forget the 0.2.
0: Yeah. Which is garbage, you know? So, I mean, we already are paying, you know, through the roof, and now it's even going to get even worse.
1: Yeah.
0: So it sucks. But if you're looking for a little relief, I guess there is some help on the way, I think.
1: Yeah.
0: What's this all about?
1: Well, you guys may or may not know this, but they're expecting record travel for the 4th of July weekend.
3: Yeah. How could it be
2: every
3: year?
2: Holiday.
1: Every holiday.
3: One-ups the year before.
2: Every holiday.
3: How?
1: Record travel.
0: If it's one person more.
2: Yeah.
0: Technically, that's a...
2: But you would think this time it would be less because it's so expensive to travel.
0: Yeah. Agreed.
2: I mean, because not only is gas prices high, but airline fuel prices are high. So, like,
3: hotel,
2: everything's higher. So you would think people would go, you know what? This year,
0: staying home.
2: I'm going to stay home. I'm going to go to Lemon Grove or Emily's out. I'm going to hit those three parties we were talking about earlier.
0: I looked into doing something this weekend. And it was...
2: Emily's party?
0: No. Something actually fun.
3: Excuse you.
0: It was so crazy expensive. I said, forget it. I'm just staying home.
1: Really?
0: Yeah.
2: Yeah. Wow. So I don't understand.
0: They
2: make this up every year.
0: But what do they get out of it? I kind of agree with you, but like, what do they get out of that?
2: I think they get whoever's doing the study gets notoriety.
0: Or maybe they are trying to get us to have FOMO to spend more money. Of like, oh, well, everybody's traveling. I got to travel.
2: There's something, because I swear it used to not be like this, where over the last like 5 years now, every holiday is the most is the busiest holiday travel.
0: Well, here's the other thing that I think is fake.
1: What?
0: Is that every year they have a news reporter live at the airport to show the crazy record breaking crowds, and there's nobody there.
3: No. Never anybody there.
0: It's never that crazy.
3: That's all I think they're doing. I think every news outlet just goes, okay, every holiday we have like 4 spots to fill a day, and we're going to fill it with people saying that it's the most.
2: Yeah.
3: Record-breaking. Yeah. That's it. That's
2: the only time I ever saw the airport crazy. Yeah. What'd you say? Sorry.
0: Fake news?
2: Maybe. The only time I ever saw the airport super crazy, like it would, like they say it was when the TSA was shut down. That's the only time I ever saw it.
0: And that's a legit reason.
2: But usually for holidays.
0: Record-breaking travel? What? Really?
1: Yeah.
2: What are they saying? 70 million are going to be on the roads?
1: Oh, they don't give, you know, it's just the
3: least. They don't give a number.
2: They don't give a number.
0: No, and where would I go for the 4th of July?
1: Where wouldn't you go,
0: bro? Don't you kind of want to be home to barbecue or
3: that's
0: have you know,
3: or
0: parties and that's grill or go to the beach? You know, something like that.
1: Yeah.
0: I don't understand. Where am I going?
1: I don't know, bro. I don't know. I think it's just a sensational thing to say to get people to click
0: record-breaking travel.
1: Yeah, record-breaking travel. Weekend. So just so you guys know, that's what they say is happening.
0: All right.
1: But yeah, there is going to be some relief at the gas pump. This is pretty cool, but some people may not like the steps you need to take to participate.
2: Do I have to download an app?
1: Because Amazon Prime has said for all Amazon Prime members.
0: I'm a Prime member.
1: I'm a Prime member. Most people are Prime members. July 2nd, so tomorrow through July 5th, which is Sunday, they are going to be offering all Prime members 50 cents off per gallon.
0: Whoa.
1: For one fuel up.
0: Okay.
1: 50 cents off.
2: When is it starting again? Sorry.
1: Tomorrow, July 2nd.
2: The truck we have is at like almost at E.
1: You got to wait till tomorrow.
2: I'm going to ask.
0: Don't drive.
2: My wife's not allowed to now.
1: Yeah.
2: She better not go
0: Uber
2: anywhere.
0: It.
1: Yeah, you have to wait.
3: You get it on E, you could go like 30 miles.
0: Are you out of your mind?
3: It's not worth risking.
2: It says we have like 30 miles left.
3: 30 miles left? You're good for like 60, bro.
0: Everybody knows this is how you ruin your engine.
1: Oh,
3: where are you driving to anyway?
2: My wife drives
3: over 30 miles.
2: You respect the car. The car will take care of you. Wow. Doesn't respect.
0: She doesn't even get oil changes.
3: I mean, I do get oil changes.
1: Wow.
3: I should do right now.
1: So here's the deal. So Amazon has teamed up with the people at AMCO, BP, and all of their gas stations, right? So basically,
3: I don't even know which ones are those?
0: Where's that?
1: So AMPM, AMCO, and BP. So those are like actually the names.
3: Got an AMPM right by my house.
1: Okay. Gas stations. And there are 7,500 participating across the country. And it turns out that they have their own rewards program. Those gas stations are all owned by BP as the parent company. And they have a rewards program called Earnify, where basically it's like any rewards program. You sign up for it and then you put in your number at the pump and then just regularly you save a couple cents or you earn points or whatever. So Amazon is saying if you sign up for a free Earnify account from July 2nd to July 5th, you will get 50 cents off per gallon for one fill up up to 20 gallons. So 20 gallons max. You can't split it up over multiple fill-ups. It has to be at one time. So they suggest, like Thor, rolling in on E if you can to get the most out of your money. And all you have to do is go to your Prime account. There's a link right there to sign up for a free Earnify account. It links your Prime account to that. And then when you go to the gas station, you enter your phone number into the pump, which activates the account. And they say immediately you'll see your price for each gallon of gas drop 50 cents. Listen,
2: this is really nice what they're doing. It really is. But at the end of the day, it's 10 bucks. So, like,
1: that's $10, yeah.
0: If but you are all about that.
2: I am.
0: $10.
2: But this just seems like a lot. For $10.
3: He's the one that said 2.2%.
0: Yeah, I know. I mean,
1: you mentioned the 2 cents.
2: 2.2% when it's already not 63 cents per gallon. So like that it's just more. We're already the highest gas tax state in the country. So that's why any more is insane. That's number one. Number two, this is great what they're doing, Amazon. It's great. But $10. All right.
0: If I can say 50 cents for a gallon.
2: It's $10.
0: It feels good.
2: Because they cap it at 20 gallons.
1: At 20 gallons. Yeah.
0: You don't want to send $10?
2: I do. But it's just, they make it seem like it's more than you think. Like, I didn't think it would be only $10 until I did the math. And I'm like, wait a minute. It's $10. All right. It's $10. $10 is $10. But they make it seem like it's more.
1: But you're just signing up for a free account. I mean, it's no big deal.
2: You're signing up for a free account. Now they have your information.
1: They
2: now
1: already
2: they're gonna
1: have my information.
2: Now they're going to email. But then they're going to give this new information to new people. You're going to get more spam emails. You're going to get more calls from spam.
0: You're not doing it?
2: All the extra phone calls I'm probably going to get from spam, spam emails may not be worth the $10.
0: Wow.
1: Damn.
0: I thought this guy would be all about it.
3: Yeah, me too.
1: Yeah.
0: Shocking.
2: If they didn't cap it at 10, at 20 gallons, I'd be more.
3: How many gallons does your thing hold?
2: 26.
3: Mine only goes like 17 or 18, I think, gallons.
2: Yikes.
3: What? I mean, I think that's typical. Right.
0: Wow.
1: I thought it was a good deal until Thor rained on our parade.
0: That's what he does.
1: Okay.
2: $10.
0: We were talking earlier about the 4th of July. Big Independence Day. Can't wait for it. Well, there's going to be a big celebration in Washington that's going to be huge. Like record breaking, but health officials are saying you probably shouldn't attend. You probably shouldn't go. We're going to see why they are warning people about attending the big celebration coming up next on the show at Rock 105.3.
4: It's the show

0: USA?
1: Dude.
2: I'm surprised Emily's not all about this. She's Miss 250 today.
3: Yeah. Yeah.
2: We heard earlier this morning. She's buying an American bandana. She got an American flag bandana.
0: America tank top.
2: Uh-huh.
1: Yeah, she's
2: so
1: ready.
2: I'm surprised you're not going to be there for this.
0: I'm not traveling that far. Come on, man. The farthest I'm going is El Cajon to a party.
3: Sure. If it's on TV, would you watch?
0: No. Fireworks on TV doesn't. That's
3: doesn't
0: stupid.
3: Hit right?
0: Nah,
1: and hit for right. 40 minutes straight.
3: Nah. Okay.
1: Yeah. So, okay, great. This sounds amazing. That sounds wonderful. They're saying, hey, clearly it's going to be packed. Show up around 1 o'clock. Now, Trump.
3: 1? What time? I mean, it doesn't get dark till like 9.
1: Trump is expected to start speaking at 9 p.m. So they say.
3: I got to get there 8 hours early?
2: What's going to go longer, the fireworks or his speech?
1: Well, that's the thing. They say if he sticks to his schedule, you're lucky to get the fireworks starting at about 10:30.
0: What?
1: Now,
3: an hour and a half?
1: Yeah.
2: What's he going to talk about for an hour and a half?
1: How great America is. How we kick ass.
3: Well, I know how he's fixed it.
1: How he's made America.
2: And how he loves inflation.
1: Yeah, yeah. Yeah. he's already said that.
2: He's always, always
1: that would be
2: sorry,
1: redundant.
3: Hold on.
2: Sorry.
1: So, okay, great, America, whatever. Well, health officials in Washington, D.C. and the mayor have now come out saying, we are warning people, especially families with children, because that's normally who attends fireworks show, to maybe not attend this event.
3: What are you talking about?
1: Well, if you haven't been watching the weather, you may not realize there's a dangerous heat wave hitting the Midwest right now. And by the 4th of July, it's going to be on the East Coast where they're looking at temperatures over 100 degrees.
3: Well, I'll bring a pop-up.
1: Yeah.
3: I'll bring some,
2: some
3: Capri Suns.
0: Misters.
1: Yeah.
3: I'll be all right.
1: Well, here's the problem. You think going into a concert has tight security.
3: Oh.
1: We are talking about you cannot bring coolers. You cannot bring chairs. You cannot bring bags unless it's one of those small
2: people are going to pass
1: see-through
2: out.
1: Things. And then you're
3: what
1: limited.
3: What about my cart thing? My little
1: no,
3: wagon.
1: You can't bring your cart. You are limited to one water bottle, but it must be plastic. It can't be
3: a
1: metal
3: refillable
1: one.
3: That's crazy.
2: Because like the heat out there is different than the heat out here.
1: Oh, yeah.
2: Like 100 degrees out there is just it's so humid and sticky. And just
1: it drains. It drains you.
2: Yeah.
1: Yeah.
3: How are people supposed to stay hydrated? Are they drinking out of that reflecting pool?
1: Ooh, I wouldn't.
0: I don't think it looks.
1: I wouldn't mess
0: like
1: with that right now.
2: No? I don't know. It's
0: green.
3: Okay.
1: So even though this is going to be the largest fireworks show in history, an event
3: nobody's
1: meant for families, they are now
3: it's
1: warning families to not go and to stay home because it sounds a bit dangerous.
2: There's so many fireworks shows. There's so many. Like,
3: yeah, but nothing like this.
1: The largest in history, all caps.
2: You got to love
3: by the
2: watching
3: way,
2: things blow up.
3: And can you imagine, though, you got like a little two-year-old and you're going to stay. Did it start till 10:30?
0: I mean, how?
3: Why would you even go?
2: That's crazy. We have he's going to be 8 months old on Friday, my little guy. And I can't imagine when it gets near his bedtime, we're locking it down.
3: Yeah.
2: Like, I can't imagine.
3: Apparently, Thor has an issue with a friend of his, but really isn't sure how to handle it. I guess you want to give him some advice on something?
2: Yeah, I need some help.
3: Uh-oh. Well, we're going to see what this is all about when we get back on the show at Rock 105.3.
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1: Well, it's really sad to say that cancer has pretty much touched like nearly every person. 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

0: and corn.
1: Oh, Eddie.
0: Ah, would be high. That one would be high. It's corn on the show. It's Rock 105.3. Or just corn dishes. Wait, I'm getting crazy. Okay,
1: now you're hold getting on. Crazy.
0: Sorry. Elote?
1: I actually like that one. You know I like that
0: one. That's getting crazy.
2: All right.
0: Apparently, there is a situation going on with Thor and a buddy of his. Thor has this issue, kind of thinks he needs to give this guy some advice, but isn't sure how to do it, right?
3: Yeah. So a buddy of mine, he's single, and I always hear this from guys and girls that it's so hard to date nowadays. It's so hard.
0: It couldn't be easier.
2: Oh.
0: Well, with apps, it couldn't be easier.
3: I hear that it's harder now because no one wants a relationship. Everyone just, all the guys just want to hook up.
2: Oh.
3: And the girls want a relationship because the guys finally have a lot of options. So, like, a lot of girls say that there's no good guys because they all just...
1: Yes, and apparently there's more. So many people.
3: Apparently there's more girls in San Diego than guys, too. That's a thing, too.
1: Yeah. Uh-huh.
3: So, like, okay. and every time a girl... And I go, it's not just because of you.
0: No.
3: The issue.
2: Oh, no.
3: It's the guys that are the issue.
0: Wow.
2: Oh.
3: And I guess, you know this, by the way? There's a whole, like, forum or Instagram called I've Dated That Guy, and girls in San Diego... find like the same guy that dated a couple girls and then like talk crap about that one guy.
2: It's their place to pick up him. They review him.
3: They review him. So you've seen this guy.
2: I've heard of it.
3: Isn't this crazy, Eddie?
2: Yeah.
3: And my wife goes on it because she thinks it's hysterical.
2: To like warn other
1: Instagram
2: chicks.
1: Account,
3: yes. Yeah. And apparently my wife swears I would have been on it when this back in the day.
2: Oh, yeah.
0: You don't think that's crazy?
3: It's nuts.
1: I'm ripping in you.
3: Isn't that wild,
1: I'm going to be following
0: what
1: this.
0: What if we did that to her?
3: It's crazy.
0: I've dated Emily. You know, that whole thing would be...
1: Really?
3: So they're like,
2: but here's the thing. Based on what Thor's saying, I don't think even if that account exists, I don't think that would stop guys. Because they're like, cool, then, you know, I'm just planning
0: easy
2: on
0: money,
2: hooking
0: man.
2: Up anyway.
0: Easy
3: well,
0: money.
3: There's always that one girl money. That says I could change him.
0: Yeah.
2: Of course.
3: Or he'll treat me differently.
1: Mm-hmm. Absolutely.
3: Yeah, Emily had that experience, but I won't have that experience. So that's the dating world in San Diego. Yeah, I know. I'm glad I'm out of it. And so my buddy's going through all this, and we were hanging out the other day, me, him, my wife, and I noticed a couple times now that he's got this new cologne. And I'm a cologne guy.
1: Are you?
3: I wear cologne when we go out.
2: Really?
3: When we go out.
1: What do you wear?
2: Yeah, what's your go-to?
3: Whatever my wife bought me. I don't
1: know
3: what
1: the name
0: is. You're not a Dracar guy?
2: I don't know.
1: I think that's from the 90s. Eddie.
0: What? People don't wear that anymore?
2: No. That was hot at prom, though. The whole gym.
0: Oh, yeah, bro.
1: CK1.
0: A little polo.
2: Oh, yeah.
3: When I was in high school, it was body armor. Remember?
1: Oh, really?
3: That stuff. You'd smoke weed, and then you'd spray it all over your body.
2: And no one would know.
3: Nobody would know.
1: You still smoke weed, but you like body armor.
3: Yeah.
0: You weren't an axe guy?
3: Axe as well. What? Either or.
0: Okay.
3: Either or.
0: Okay, just making sure.
3: Yeah, either or. I think that's probably what I meant. Yeah. Axe. I don't know the cologne I have, but I wear it every once in a while.
0: Do you go heavy?
3: My wife likes it when we go on like a date night, but I don't go heavy. I do like the...
2: What's the process?
3: You spray it in the air and then you walk through.
2: And then you walk through.
0: That'll work.
2: You're a walk-through guy.
0: Okay.
2: Okay.
1: Yeah. I like cologne.
3: A little bit. Eddie's not a cologne guy, huh?
2: No.
0: You know I'll die.
1: You can't.
2: Yeah.
0: You can't smell.
3: Oh, you can't smell.
0: Yeah.
2: Sensitive sniffer.
3: I was like, you're allergic to cologne?
0: Immediately will get a headache.
3: Oh.
0: Any kind of scent like that, immediately get a headache. Yeah. I've never worn cologne
2: perfume,
0: in my life.
2: Cologne.
1: Not my poor wife can't wear perfume.
0: My poor wife.
1: Yeah. She can't wear perfume.
0: Man, she's had such a tough life.
2: How does she do
0: that
2: it?
0: She can't wear perfume
2: it's
0: around
2: a shocker
0: me.
2: She married you.
0: It is, honestly. Or how does she like get through her day?
1: I don't know. It's sad.
3: Damn.
1: You don't need to give me a dirty
3: he's pissed.
1: Look.
3: Hates it. So he wears this cologne.
2: Okay.
3: And the last couple times I've hung out with him, I noticed it doesn't smell great.
0: What does that mean?
3: It smells like, listen, I feel like I know if something smells good or not. I've talked about
0: you do have a big schnoz.
3: Thank you. Yeah. I talked about being at the gym and smelling guys' cologne and liking it and being like, oh, what cologne is that? We've talked about that.
0: That is a little
2: weird.
3: I know, but
1: creepy.
3: It's probably good cologne.
2: Probably shouldn't say
3: but
2: that.
3: But this cologne smells like very patchouli oily.
0: Okay.
3: Do you know what I mean? Yeah. Like, I don't
1: it's
3: know if
1: got
3: it's
1: a certain
0: like an Indian spice market.
3: Yeah, it's just something like very too natural.
2: Too
3: like,
2: borderline BO cover.
3: Yeah, like yeah, I'm not saying this to be mean. Sky would wear something
0: okay.
3: like
0: okay,
3: this.
0: Now I know exactly what you're talking about.
3: And I'm not saying it to be mean, but
2: well,
3: we'd all
2: sounds,
3: be like,
2: it sounds
3: we'd all be, the three of us would be like, why is Sky wearing that?
0: Yeah,
3: it's
0: you
3: gross.
0: Get near Sky, your nostrils are going to burn a little
2: bit. I started wearing deodorant.
0: I'm just saying.
2: Okay, you guys, there was a phase.
3: But you would wear like a cologne. cologne like this. That's what I'm trying to say.
2: I don't wear cologne. I'm a woman, so I feel this whole conversation is a little offensive. But okay.
3: So he's wearing this cologne, and it doesn't smell good. And I said to my wife last time we hung out, because then my house kind of smells like it, and we gotta like we like light a candle and spray
2: after
3: stuff.
2: He leaves,
3: because it stinks, and he doesn't do like a ton of it. It's just the smell, and we both feel that
0: don't
3: way.
0: Like it.
3: Don't like it. So I go,
0: does
3: wonder.
0: Does it smell like a Grateful Dead concert?
3: Kind of.
0: Okay. Without the weed?
3: Yeah, without the weed. So I said, I wonder if this is why he's single. Like, because maybe he goes out on, because he goes on a lot of dates. I'm like, I wonder if girls.
2: But nothing ever sticks.
3: Yeah, he's a good looking guy. He's fun to hang out with. I wonder if girls will hang out with him and then smell this cologne and not like it.
1: I feel like a smell would turn me off.
3: Right?
1: Mm-hmm.
3: How could it not? Yeah. This is how you stink? Smell.
2: Yeah.
1: You stink. I'm out.
0: Stink is, it's relative.
1: Yeah.
0: You know, I mean,
3: but if we both think it stinks.
0: Yeah, I understand. But I mean, if they sell it, somebody's got to like it. Yeah. Somebody somewhere.
3: The skies of the world.
1: Yeah. Yeah.
0: He's got to meet the right lady.
2: Oh. But the worst is like when you hug and then you end up smelling like that.
3: It's like walking through it.
2: Yeah.
3: So I want to tell him that I think he needs to change up his cologne.
0: Well, that's insane.
2: Ooh, that's
3: but I don't know how. I got to help him out. And I want to be.
0: You don't know that that's an issue.
3: No, it is. I want to say to him. I want to say. You ever think about change up your cologne?
0: Oh, just like that. Your guys are watching the big game.
2: Yeah.
0: And you're sitting there, and you just randomly bring that up. You can't do that.
3: Well, or I was thinking maybe like I could like be like I just.
2: Okay. Do you have to start it like that?
3: I could be sitting there and I'd be like, oh man, I just ran out of cologne and.
0: You're randomly going to bring that up, huh? That's a normal conversation.
3: Hey, let me just say.
2: And nobody, like, runs out chips. Of cologne. Like,
3: we're eating chips.
2: Okay.
0: Why are you eating chips? You don't eat chips.
3: The game's on.
0: Okay.
3: It's a man thing.
0: Okay.
3: And I said, and I go.
0: Nothing like talking about cologne and scents when you're watching the big game.
2: Eating
0: chips.
2: Chips.
0: What are you talking about?
3: And I go, I say, Haley got me this cologne. I could say, I really liked it, but I want to try something new, something different, change it up a little bit. What do you use? And then find out what he uses and be like, what do you think? Do you like that? I don't know. I could do something like that.
2: No. What if he says yes? I mean, he's wearing it. Of course he likes it. Like, he wouldn't.
3: Or work. You ever think about terrible. Or I could be like, okay, I could be like this. No. Haley, I'm this cologne. I don't really like it. I like it, but I want to try something. You ever think about switching up your cologne? You ever think about switching it up?
0: You don't think I can read into what you're saying there?
2: Yeah.
3: How else should I do this? I'm trying to help my guy out, man.
2: Are we gift level friends? Like, can
3: buy him cologne?
2: Well, can you maybe say like, right? It was like a 2-for-1, and I'm not going to go through 2 bottles of this. Do you want
1: that's
2: this?
1: That's a good idea.
3: Yeah, I don't
1: want
3: to spend money on him.
1: That's a good idea.
2: I mean,
0: you just said you want to help him out.
1: Yeah, you want to help him out.
3: Yeah, verbally.
2: Okay.
0: I'm surprised with you being as direct as you are, not just saying to the guy, dude, what is up with your cologne or something
2: like
0: that?
2: Or like making a joke.
0: Or yeah.
2: Oof.
0: Like, ugh.
3: Well, he's done it so many times around us that I feel like it's hit a point where I can't say anything.
0: Mm.
3: And I just, it's
0: well, what
3: awkward.
0: If the next time he brings up his lady troubles,
3: bring up the cologne.
0: You say, could it possibly be this cologne you're wearing? Because it's, I don't know, it's not my favorite.
3: I agree with you, but like, it's so correct. Tough because like, it's like walking around with your fly down or something in your teeth and no one ever tells you. And then you find out and you're embarrassed.
1: Yeah. Could you blame it on your wife? Throw her under the bus and say, you're talking to him and go, hey, Haley was telling me the other day when you were here last time that that cologne was not good.
0: Why would he ever come over again?
2: That's pretty messed up to say.
0: He would hate Haley.
3: God.
1: Just blame it on Haley.
0: My God, I know you would do that.
1: Oh, 100%.
0: That's awful.
1: Wait a minute.
2: Or like make up some study. I've done this before that we do on the show. Like, you know how
3: we've done this before?
2: Well, not to this specific topic, but like when something's awkward and you want to say something, I pretend that, on the show, we came across this study that said like 85% of women actually don't like cologne. They just like a fresh smelling guy. Have you heard that before?
3: It's actually not bad. She is the best at lying.
0: You're going to randomly bring that up?
2: Just like when dating, the topic of dating comes
3: up. So he comes in, we're sitting down watching the game.
0: Chips.
3: And he says, man, the dating world is just hard. I go, We did a study on the show saying that most chicks don't like cologne. Isn't that crazy?
2: Yeah, isn't that wild?
3: Maybe you should try not wearing the cologne, see what happens.
1: See? That's actually maybe the best idea.
2: Thanks, guys. Thanks, guys.
0: Well, so now good. You know that if you ever talk to Sky and she brings up a random survey, she's lying and telling you something. That
2: I'll
0: you
2: lie
0: just,
2: straight to your face. Yeah. Thank you.
0: So
2: thank
0: that's kind of awful.
3: Yeah. I appreciate
0: kinda,
3: that.
2: Yeah. You're welcome.
0: Yeah, all right, thanks, well, Sky. I guess good luck with all that. That seems crazy. The wind was blowing out at Wrigley Field yesterday, and everybody was hitting home runs in the Padres-Cubs game. Who hit more is the question we're going to tell you next to Sports Dirt.
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0: once hit a ball so hard, it needed a connecting flight. The next inning, he struck out the side just to balance the universe. It's Sports Dirt with the Oracle.
1: Well, you know what happens when it's hot in Chicago and the wind is blowing out. Balls are flying out of Wrigley Field left and right.
2: Oh, man.
1: You know, it was crazy in these Padres-Cubs games yesterday. Unfortunately for the Padres, more Cubs balls went out than Padres.
3: Damn it. Oh.
1: Now, if I told you before the game, Fernando Tatis Jr. is going to hit not one, two home runs, and Manny Machado and Gavin Sheets were all going to go deep, and the Padres scored seven runs, that's a done deal.
3: Oh, right? Yeah.
1: That's a W.
2: Yeah.
1: That's a W.
2: Big time.
1: No, not this time. Oh. As the Cubs roughed up starter J.P. Sears, and they hit five home runs of their own, winning the game 9-7. Brutal.
3: Yeah.
1: Toddy led off the game with a home run. He added his second dinger in the eighth inning, but the hole was too big to overcome, so it is what it is, man. It's just not great.
3: No.
1: Not great. Right now, it's kind of, you know, starting pitching that has really been letting us down.
3: Yeah.
1: And so, well, you know, they've had some injuries and things like that, and if you're relying on J.P. Sears, it's not the best.
3: No.
1: Although he pitched at the game I was at last week, and he did pretty good. You know, he got us the win, but not yesterday.
3: Oh.
1: Not yesterday. So they're going to try and get a win in the series in a day game today. See if the balls are flying out again.
3: Oh,
1: all over the place.
2: Okay.
1: What a day it was at the World Cup yesterday.
2: Awful.
1: As Mexico is moving on to the round of 16 for the first time in 40 years.
2: That's wow, that's awesome.
1: It's unbelievable.
3: Wow.
1: It's unbelievable.
4: Good for them.
1: They beat Ecuador 2-0 and are going to advance to the next round. First time they got a knockout win since 1986.
3: Wow, that's cool.
2: Damn.
1: Wow.
4: Who do they play next, you said?
1: Well, they will play the winner of England and Congo. So probably England.
2: Oh.
1: England-Mexico is crazy. That's going to be crazy.
2: Oh,
1: and it's going to be in Mexico City.
2: Oh,
4: wow.
2: That's going to be a big
1: wow.
2: one. Yeah. Damn, Thor,
1: show trip?
4: I
2: what are we doing?
4: I couldn't care less.
1: What? Excuse me?
4: And I, having to listen to all of my neighbors going crazy at like 7:45 at night wasn't fun.
1: Well, you live in Mexico North, you know.
4: I do. I appreciate that they're happy, but I'll tell you what, when football season starts up, when real football season starts up,
2: and my team's
4: playing, I'm going to be just as loud and annoying.
3: You are?
4: Yes.
3: By yourself? I feel
4: yes.
3: like those people had parties and stuff.
4: I don't care. I'll be just as loud as annoying.
2: Solo party.
4: I swear one person near me had a taser because every time, you know that taser sound, that
3: yeah.
4: Every time they would do something, you'd hear that and it was like a cattle pronger or a taser. I was like, what the hell are they doing over there?
3: Hell yeah, they like to party.
4: Yeah, so I will be doing that when my team plays.
1: Okay.
2: Wow.
4: Thank you.
1: It's a big deal.
2: Yeah.
4: No, it's great.
1: Pretty excited.
4: It's great.
1: Pretty excited.
4: I'm excited.
1: You're not.
2: No, you're not.
1: Also advancing was Norway with a 2-1 win over the Ivory Coast.
2: Okay.
1: And France won 3-0 over Sweden.
4: Is Norway the team that pretends to row?
1: I think that was the Netherlands. And they're out.
4: God, I'm so over that.
3: He's so over it, but he knows more about it.
1: I know.
4: Because it's in my face nonstop. And I watch ESPN. I haven't watched a second of the World Cup. I watch ESPN.
3: Mm-hmm.
4: And ESPN was showing like, oh, look at them doing the row thing. Oh, that's great.
1: Because you saw it once, you're over it?
4: I see it.
1: It is Norway. It is Norway.
2: Oh.
4: And it's on Barstool's posting about it a ton on my Twitter.
2: That sounds fun. I want to see that.
4: I feel like you'd get winded doing it, Sky.
2: I probably would, but that'd be fun.
1: She did once.
2: Yeah.
1: Listen, that's fantastic.
2: Yeah, it's huge.
1: But today is the day.
2: Yeah.
1: The U.S. plays today as we take on Bosnia-Herzegovina.
2: Oh, hey, come on.
3: You okay?
2: America.
3: Did you just stroke out?
1: A little bit of aneurysm there. Match starts at 5.
3: Oh,
1: so,
2: okay. 5 p.m.
1: Padre game will be done, Emily.
3: Yeah, we'll be.
1: Because day game.
3: Yep, day game.
2: Perfect.
1: And then it's all about America.
3: Sounds like a perfect little day right there.
1: You in?
3: I'm in.
1: You gonna watch?
3: Sure. Yeah. Like a little 5 o'clock sports dealio.
1: Wow.
2: Dealio.
4: Padre game?
3: Padres are playing 11:20.
4: 11:20. Sorry.
3: Yeah.
4: Sorry. Missed it.
2: This guy.
1: Everything's
3: I know.
1: Just ruins everything.
3: Yeah. It sucks the fun out.
1: I mean, I'm so pumped for this.
2: Yeah.
1: Why is he trying to ruin it for me?
4: What are the odds of Bosnia winning?
1: Very low. U.S. is heavily favored.
4: Oh, yeah.
1: Listen, these Bosnians, though, they're physical. They're going to try and rough us up.
2: Nasty.
1: But we're going to get in there.
2: Okay.
1: We're going to get in there.
2: All right, good.
1: They don't have a very good scoring offense.
2: Oh, wow.
1: So I don't imagine a lot of shots on goal.
4: Oh, you're so
1: by
4: cool.
1: By then. So, you know, we got to take advantage of our opportunities, our scoring opportunities,
2: good.
1: And I think we'll be okay.
2: This is awesome.
1: It's a Pulisic game.
2: A what?
3: What does that mean?
1: He's our best player. Where the hell have you guys been?
2: Oh.
4: I thought that you meant like that. It was like a certain type
3: me
4: of
3: too.
4: Game.
2: Yeah, me too. Yeah,
1: is he Pulisic?
4: Who's guys Pulisic?
1: He's our best player.
2: Does he have a first name? I mean, can we?
4: John?
3: Oh, yeah. No. Messi, Ronaldo,
4: and
1: Christian.
4: What a cool name. If I ever have another kid, can I name him Mbappe?
1: It's not Mbappe. It's Mbappe. Like Hansen.
2: That's right.
4: Is that really his name or is that a nickname?
1: Yes, no, that's his
4: name. Mbappe?
1: Yeah.
3: Mbappe.
4: Does it mean something?
1: No, Mbappe. I mean, it's his last name, but they just call him that.
4: What a cool last name.
1: Really?
4: I like it.
1: See, I think you need more vowels.
4: What's his first name?
1: Like it's Kevin.
2: I don't know.
4: Kevin
1: Buffet? Something like that? I don't know. Killian, I think, or I don't know.
2: Okay.
1: Who cares?
2: Okay.
1: Listen, it's about the U.S. I don't want to talk about France.
4: Hey, let me know.
1: I don't. What? You got to watch. You got to watch.
4: There's no chance.
1: You're an American.
4: There's no chance. I don't know what time the Yankees are on, but I'll probably.
1: Oh, boo.
4: They've lost six straight, so I'll probably watch them again.
1: That's ridiculous. We talked about the breaking news yesterday that LeBron James has let the Lakers know. He's out of here. He's moving on, and he's not going to be signing with him. So LeBron is on the move. We're going to find out where he ends up. A lot of talk. Could he return to Cleveland? Could he return to Miami? Is he going to end up in Golden State?
2: Oh. Man.
1: Who knows?
4: With this guy, man.
1: Maybe he'll play with Mbappe. I don't know.
2: I don't think so.
1: More news out of L.A., though, as the Clippers are sending Kawhi Leonard back to Toronto in a trade to the team that he won the championship with. So Kawhi Leonard back with the Raptors.
2: Wow.
1: There's all these moves. It's crazy how many big names got traded.
4: They're all trying to compete with the Knicks.
2: Okay, stop it, Knicks.
4: Am I right?
1: Hey, he's got the bragging rights.
4: This okay. Is
2: okay.
1: This is what all he's
4: right,
1: gonna
4: baby.
1: Do. This is what he's
4: who would have thought? Oh, yeah.
2: He's like still on a high about it.
3: Yes.
2: Look at him.
4: Yeah.
1: You notice that I don't throw cold water on your high? Like, can I have the high with the U.S., you know?
4: I mean,
1: if we win tomorrow,
4: one point you did root for the Cavs to beat the Knicks.
1: I did
4: and
1: not.
4: The 76ers.
1: I just said, you know, they were a fun team to watch.
4: Oh, yeah. Okay.
1: Whatever. Okay. I'm coming in tomorrow with my face painted.
4: I hope
1: get ready.
4: With your face painted?
2: Hell yeah.
4: I hope they win. It would be great. I had a moment yesterday. I had a moment. No, let me tell you the moment.
1: I don't want to hear your moment.
3: Nobody wants to hear
4: your moment. I'm watching TV with my wife, not the World Cup. And I hear the Mexican fans going crazy. And I say, you know, it is great we live in a country where you could root for whoever you want to root for and do it and scream and go crazy. Because in other countries, you couldn't do that. I go, that's great. Thank you.
1: That was your moment?
4: That was it? It was an American freedom moment.
3: Well, what a hot moment.
1: That's great.
2: Right.
4: So, sorry, I love freedom.
2: Thank you.
4: Sorry.
1: All right. Yesterday, we went over the TV shows that sort of tell the American story, shows that define us as Americans.
2: Yeah.
1: Well, today, we have the movies that explain the American soul.
2: Oh.
1: What the hell does that mean?
3: I don't know.
1: I have no clue, but we're going to go over it. Coming up next on the show on Rock 105.3.
0: The show.

0: Sublime on the show. It's Rock 105.3. So yesterday we went over the TV shows that sort of define us as Americans. You know, it was not only shows kind of about the American life, American way, but shows that we were super into as Americans. Mm-hmm. So that was somewhat interesting. But today is wildly interesting because today we have the movies that explain the American soul. What? Hmm? I don't really... I'm kind of confused. What does that mean?
1: Well, they say communicate the nation's essential traits, weirdness, and messy contradictions. So, like, these movies are all over the place. Like, from like serious stuff to deep stuff to like, what? That made the list? Like, yeah.
0: I don't even know where to begin with this.
2: Neither.
0: I mean, I was thinking, well, is it like Forrest Gump?
1: That was my thought, too.
0: Because that, that sort of spans a set of time, you know, and
2: a childhood.
1: And a guy overcoming, you know, his disabilities to become very successful in our country.
0: Jenny
2: was the worst.
1: Leave Jenny
2: she
1: alone.
2: May be the most evil character in the history of movies.
1: Okay, Jenny was going through stuff. She was figuring herself
2: awful.
1: Out. Okay, but she figured it out in the end.
2: Yeah. And she finally sleeps with him when she has AIDS.
1: Well, she
2: how did he not realize. Get it, by the way?
1: She didn't realize. Not necessarily. You know?
0: How about Forrest's mom? Kind of a whore.
2: Yeah, kind of.
1: Yeah. She wants to give
0: everybody.
1: Her boy a leg up.
0: Everybody.
2: Yeah. He was sitting right outside.
0: That's crazy.
1: Yeah, yeah.
0: There's a lot of crazy stuff in that movie.
1: The American Soul. Watch it. I had the exact same thought, not making the list.
0: Well, that was the first one I thought of.
1: Not on the list.
0: It doesn't make sense.
1: That would have been my number one. Like,
0: with the music, too?
1: Oh, yeah, bro.
0: American Soul?
1: Yes.
0: Come on. I don't understand.
1: Yeah, it's pretty wild. So the Hollywood Reporter put this out. Some honorable mentions not making the top 10. Coming in number 21, we have Furious 7 due to American Brotherhood.
2: Oh, it's all about the family.
1: The family,
0: but why
1: Brotherhood.
0: Seven?
2: I don't know. Seven is good, but it's not one of my. It's not my favorite. Six and five are my favorites.
1: Yeah,
2: but I don't like know why seven?
0: The original or two was really the brotherhood between Pablo and Vin.
1: This is deep.
0: You know,
2: the second Too Fast, Too Furious was Paul Walker and Tyrese. Vin Diesel wasn't in it.
0: He wasn't in two?
2: No,
1: that's wild.
2: Really? He was in the second reboot, so he was in the.
0: Are you sure? I remember him being in it.
2: Maybe very briefly, but it's Tyree. Too Fast, Too Furious is Paul Walker.
0: I'm more of a Tokyo Drift guy.
1: Okay.
0: That's when I tapped out.
1: Yeah, I don't know if that makes the America list, though. You know?
0: Well, obviously.
2: Yeah. The fourth one is the reboot, Fast and the Furious, and then the fifth one is
0: Five was the biggest.
2: The Fast Five, right? The Rock's in. Six, I like the most.
3: You've seen all of them.
2: And then
3: like
2: seven's
3: that?
2: Really good, but that's when Charlize Theron comes in and it gets a little crazy. And then eight and nine are atrociously bad.
1: Well, Brotherhood, America. Brotherhood is what they say. 17th goes to The Godfather, about a whole underworld, different society that runs by its own rules in America.
0: Does that tell the American soul?
1: Well,
0: it's about a crime family.
1: Yeah, but that's. Part of America is that there are these underground crime families, underground industries that are still part of America, even though they're underground.
0: I
1: know this list is
0: great movie, but
1: random. Ghostbusters.
2: What?
1: Number 14.
0: Hold on a minute. What?
1: There are things in our society that science can't explain. Even though we think we know everything in America, there's still parts of our world we just don't
0: And
1: understand.
0: We're going to go with Ghostbusters to represent that.
3: You could take any movie that's ever been made.
0: Any sci-fi movie.
3: You could spin any movie.
0: You could say Terminator.
1: Mm-hmm.
0: Yeah. Like, what?
1: Yeah. That metal
0: AI.
1: Morphin guy. Mm-hmm. Yeah.
0: You know, what are we doing here?
1: I don't know, bro. Okay. But
0: Ghostbusters?
1: According to the Hollywood Reporter, the top 10 movies that explain the American soul, number 10, Aaron Brockovich, where one person can stand up and change the world.
0: How do you feel about that, Sky?
3: Wow.
1: I'm proud.
0: You
1: did it.
0: You
1: I'm
0: love
1: proud.
0: It. You love
1: it should be higher.
2: She does
1: but,
2: love Aaron Brockovich.
0: Okay.
1: Number 9 goes to Sugar, all about the American dream, a Dominican baseball prodigy who joins a Kansas City minor league team.
0: Never heard of it.
2: Yeah.
0: Sugar?
1: Sugar, 2008.
2: Mm-hmm. Oh boy.
0: Sugar?
1: Yep. Number
0: Wouldn't
1: 8.
0: Major League make more sense?
2: That was a great movie.
1: Number eight.
3: Or Sandlot.
0: Yeah. That really was.
2: You know they're remaking that, Sandlot?
1: They are.
2: Into a TV series?
0: Like rebooting it with the, it's like their kids now.
3: Oh.
2: And they're like coaches.
0: They're like the dads.

0: Get Out. They say the dynamic between black and white people in the U.S., you know, is still a thing. And
1: again, I don't know what the hell is going on here.
0: And according to The Hollywood Reporter, the number one movie that explains the American soul is the 1999 Reese Witherspoon movie, Election. They say the middle-aged...
1: Not Sweet Home Alabama?
0: No,
2: come
0: no,
2: on,
0: Election.
2: Man. Thank you, Eddie.
0: Middle-aged dissatisfaction, manipulation middle of age. Religion, the limits of democracy, battle between generations, and scheming for power explains the American soul.
1: Oh, boy. That was god-awful.
0: Yeah, yeah,
1: I am so confused by that.
0: I mean, I didn't do it. The Hollywood
1: really report. Terrible.
0: Put that out. Yeah. I mean,
1: is Apollo 13 on there?
2: Oh, good call.
0: I don't know.
3: No war movies. The Saving Private Ryan.
1: Dude.
0: Yeah.
1: Like, you know, there's a bunch. Yeah. Like a football movie.
3: Yeah.
1: Like
3: Rudy.
1: Stuff. I mean, there's a bunch.
0: No, Borat made
3: remember
0: it.
3: Remember the Titans.
1: Borat?
0: Ferris Bueller's
1: yes.
0: Day Off.
1: I mean, there's a... I don't...
2: Ferris yeah. Bueller's Day Off.
0: Yeah. The Social Borat. Network.
1: Okay.
0: Rocky III. All
3: right. Well, Rocky III. Oh, that's agree. Drago?
1: Yeah. No, that's Mr. T. Drago's... Four.
3: You think Drago
1: you
3: would make
1: you would
3: it.
1: Think.
3: Right?
1: That's terrible. All right. We're going to see what he is going to be going crazy about. It better not be World Cup. I'm going to be pissed.
3: No. We'll see.
1: Thor's midweek meltdown is happening when we get back on the show at Rock 105.3. 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

0: Audio Slave on the show. It's Rock 105.3. Feel like he's already been on one today.
1: Oh, yeah.
0: A lot of complaints about things. He was irritated because too many people were happy that Mexico won.
2: Yeah, World Cup. It's too much.
0: It's too much, he said.
1: Too much joy.
3: Anything. Tonight's going to be even worse.
0: I actually don't think so. I think it was bigger for Mexico. So we're going to see what he is upset about. Time for Thor's Midweek Meltdown.
4: And now the show is happy to bring you...
3: I'm pissed about it.
5: Thor is out.
3: Have some respect.
4: Thor's Midweek Meltdown.
5: Thor's Midweek Meltdown.
0: Here's the other issue, is that we were off last week.
3: Yeah.
0: It builds up.
1: It does. Oh,
0: so when he doesn't get it out, it builds and builds. He's like a volcano.
1: Yeah. Oh, yeah.
3: My wife was working yesterday, and she says to me, I was ranting to her about something. They keep showing this...
1: They keep showing
3: this anti-Semitic commercial between every Padres game, and it's just too much. I mean, they show it like every commercial break.
6: I mean, you're a Jewish man.
3: I am, but I just don't hear about this yesterday.
6: Oh, no.
1: Him and I were texting about something else, and he starts going off about this anti... I don't even know what he's talking about.
3: The kid goes to his locker... And he opens it, and there's like a swastika in there or something.
6: That's horrible.
1: You're Jewish, though.
3: All right. It's terrible.
1: You should appreciate
3: it. No, it's terrible. And then one of his buddies like says, I'm with you, you know?
6: Yeah.
3: And they fist bump. Mm-hmm. And I guess like stop Jewish hate. No, it doesn't. What irritates me is that we see it like it just brings me down every commercial break.
0: Well, the Padres game should bring you down.
3: Yeah. But they show it during the Yankee game, too.
0: Okay.
3: And that kind of brings me down lately, too. But it's just every commercial break.
0: So what does your wife say?
3: She's like... I've work all day and now you just want to rant to me about things. And I go, no, I'm just talking out loud.
1: Ugh. Yeah.
3: Can we bring it down?
0: I don't like when you talk out loud.
6: Yes. Yeah. Thank you. Yeah. Yes. Inside voice.
3: I'm just saying, I don't need to see that commercial every commercial.
0: Okay. Is this what you're ranting about?
3: No.
0: Oh.
3: I was going to do a World Cup rant.
0: Don't.
3: Because you know I hate it.
0: We're in a frenzy right now.
6: Yeah.
3: I get
6: frenzy. Shut up. It's a headline.
3: I have an urgent rant.
6: Urgent.
3: This is an urgent matter. And this is going to affect...
6: Alert?
3: This is going to affect one person on the show more than anybody.
6: Oh, jeez.
3: Okay? What? So buckle up, buddy.
0: Jamie?
3: No. Uh-oh. Not Jamie. I understand we live in an expensive area, and I hate it. I mean, California screws us five ways from Sunday.
0: Stop using that phrase.
1: Yeah. He loves that phrase.
3: I said it one other time.
0: Yeah, I know. It's stupid.
3: I don't know where I got it.
0: It's very old. You got it from your dad. You know exactly where you got it from.
3: And they hide behind all these BS taxes by saying it's for the environment. That's what California does. And they tax us five ways from Sunday. Mm-hmm. And they say it's for the environment. Like, I tried to buy a generator recently, and I ended up not buying it because I ended up not needing it. But any, like... cheaper generator that you want to buy on Amazon or something, when you go to purchase it, it sees your address is in California and they won't send it to you because it's not certified with a certain sticker that says that it's environmental friendly for California.
6: Yeah, we those can have those
3: ones,
6: emissions.
3: Yeah, those ones that you need are like double the price. Mm-hmm. It's ridiculous. Mm-hmm. So, five ways from Sunday to screw us. That's what this new rant's going to be called, Five Ways from Sunday.
0: Thor's Five Ways from Sunday.
3: And if you don't believe me, there's another gas tax that's going down. We talked about it multiple times already. Brutal. 2.2 cents makes California the highest gas taxed state in the country. 63.4 cents per gallon, which is insane. But this was neither of those things. This is just an example of California screwing us. The newest thing is P1 John Diaz sends me a DM.
6: We're shouting out a specific P1 listener right now?
3: How could I not?
0: What is going on?
3: P1 John Diaz sends me a DM.
0: What's up, Johnny?
6: Okay. Hey, Johnny. John.
3: And he sends me a picture of his McDonald's receipt.
6: Yeah?
3: And I'm like, that's weird. Is it the ice cream machine's broken?
6: Thor loves
3: that. But they're not.
0: What a funny joke.
3: They're not.
6: Oh, it's not
0: Yeah, we know, because they're never.
6: Oh, no, we can't do this right now.
3: It was a ludicrous charge of 10 cents for a bag. So McDonald's now charges you 10 cents for the bag the food comes in.
0: Is that true?
3: That is a fact, buddy boy.
6: Oh,
3: I don't know why I'm mad at you.
0: I don't know. Okay, I mean, yeah, I didn't do it.
1: Eddie used He's to taking work it completely like out of
0: I'm not the mayor.
3: How did you do this, Eddie?
1: Eddie hasn't worked there since he was 15.
0: So I'm going to talk to Bill, my manager.
6: I don't know if Bill's still with us.
0: Hey.
6: I mean, it's been a long time.
3: Eddie's a bigger guy.
6: And he wasn't very
3: healthy. You heard it right. McDonald's.
6: Wow.
3: Now
6: I didn't
3: charge.
6: Know this.
3: And it's like, how are you going to. You need the bag.
1: Eddie's
3: you don't
1: Eddie,
3: believe
1: look at Eddie.
3: Me.
6: Eddie's fact checking the media. Just,
1: Eddie
6: right
1: threw
6: now.
1: His microphone to the side.
6: Yeah,
3: so I did some research and check this out. McDonald's locations in California charge for takeout bags, typically around 10 cents per bag. And it's not a corporate mandate, but rather a direct result of, get this, local environmental ordinances from the state of California. Because they make you charge for bags now.
1: Yeah.
3: But I guarantee that they don't say to you like they do at Vons or Ralph's or Smart Final, do you want a bag?
1: How many bags do you have?
3: How many bags do you have? They just charge you.
6: Yeah.
3: So then that laid, it's called the Senate Bill 1053, ironically.
6: Oh, is wow. What Look at that.
0: Maybe it is me.
6: Eddie.
3: And what's crazy to me is, I get it, it's a state thing, but make fast food supposed to be cheap. It's supposed to be fast and easy and like not restaurant prices. So my thing is, I'm mad at California, obviously, but you're telling me Ronnie can't foot the bill for this?
6: Oh.
3: The mayor, he's already corrupt.
0: How dare you?
3: They can't
6: mayor
3: foot
6: McKees?
3: The bill. They can't just say, hey, we'll pay the 10 cents. You're already paying $1 million for a Big Mac.
1: Mm-hmm.
3: They can't foot the 10 cents for this. They're going to screw us out of 10 more cents and not tell us. What am I supposed to do? Get a reusable bag now when I go to get fast food? How insane.
1: Could you even do that?
3: I don't know. How does it work?
0: I just looked into this.
6: Eddie's raising his hand.
0: I just looked into this.
6: Okay.
0: Number one, it is not at every location. It is up to the location to do the charge.
6: Okay.
0: Number two, to avoid the fee, you can bring in a reusable bag.
3: So
6: really?
3: Stop when it. Do you give it to them, though? In the second window? Because a lot of times that second window is closed.
0: Maybe at the drive-thru, you know, you hear...
3: That doesn't make sense.
0: And then you go, okay, I'll have a combo number two.
3: Yeah.
0: Supersize it or whatever.
3: Supersize it?
6: I don't know.
3: I don't think they do that.
0: Damn. It's been a long time since I worked there. And then you say, and I have a reusable bag for my meal.
3: I mean, that's the dumbest thing I've ever heard. What's next? Are they going to charge us for the straw, the wrapper for the burger, the container for the fries? Do I have to bring my own Tupperware for my fries now? Like, what are we doing?
0: We do this at grocery stores, and we've gotten used to it. We're bringing in our own bags.
3: You don't see how different this is.
1: Could you imagine them passing a small fry through the window
3: and I got a bag at myself?
1: There's fries dropping.
3: And I got a bag at myself?
6: Yeah,
1: it's crazy.
0: I've had fries thrown at me, so it's very similar.
1: You did have
6: but at the grocery store, it is a bit different because they ask you if, you know, how many bags.
3: Sneak it in. This is a Grimace move.
0: Okay, first of all, Grimace is the man. Don't talk to him like that.
6: Are we going to now see people leaving fast food places like we see people leaving the grocery store arms?
3: If I get fast food, I will tell them I don't want a bag.
0: Sky, are you for the environment?
6: I am.
0: Okay, well then what the hell?
3: This isn't doing anything.
0: What the hell?
3: I know that California thinks they're above everything and we could do we're saving the as long as India and China are out there, they do so much CO2 emission. It's insane.
0: It's not just California. Other states are doing this as well.
3: Well, they're idiots. We're not changing anything.
0: That's a mean thing to say about Maryland.
3: We're not.
6: Sorry, Maryland.
3: This isn't going to change anything. I'm sorry.
0: It's saving the environment one McDonald's bag at a time.
3: It's so stupid. India's got like 5 billion people. Their CO2 emission is insane. They're not changing anything.
0: Are they doing bags?
3: That's why they go, do I have to?
0: Well, I mean, it has to start somewhere, pal.
6: Thank you.
0: We got rid of styrofoam containers.
6: That is so true.
3: You could take your bag and shove it, buddy. Okay? And I got something else to say. I looked into more stuff because I'm like, how many more ridiculous tax things do we pay for that we don't know about?
6: Oh, wormhole.
3: And Emily, have you heard of the juice box and wine expansion?
1: Excuse me? What?
3: So check this out. California's redemption value, or CRV bottle deposit law, requires consumers to pay an extra 5 to 10 cents deposit up front on beverage containers. And just recently, that includes a bottle of wine.
1: What?
3: So you're paying extra for that bottle of wine now.
1: Never knew that. It's not going to change anything.
7: It's still wine, but that does suck.
3: It's insane.
0: Have you noticed prices going up or down?
1: But I noticed prices on everything going up, so I don't think anything of it. Everything's going up.
3: Okay. How about this, too? Did you know this?
1: No, oh, no.
6: What?
3: If you buy a television, a tablet, a laptop or a smart screen, you get $3 to $10 charges just for purchasing it because of the electric waste recycling fees.
6: Yeah, we gotta recycle
3: another
6: that too.
3: BS we gotta tax. Recycle that. Where's all this money going?
0: Saving the environment.
3: I mean, think about all the thousands and thousands. Give me a break with the environment.
6: Environment.com. Yeah. That's where it's going.
0: We would be on fire right now.
3: Global warming's really happening.
0: I mean, do you not see what's happening?
6: Excuse me. I
1: see what's going on in Europe.
6: We're like, really?
3: We're too far. It's over. We lost.
0: What?
3: The environment can't be safe.
6: Give up?
0: So hold on a minute. Wait. You know, can we slow it down? You know, no, you don't want to slow it down?
3: It's not my problem.
0: You don't even recycle.
3: It's not my son's problem. It's his kid's problem. Let his kids worry about it, okay?
6: I mean, you don't want to help?
0: What a weird
3: there's nothing
0: take.
3: To do yeah. at this point. It's too expensive to live out here. So my only solution is this.
0: Don't go to McDonald's.
3: What's my solution?
6: What? I don't know.
3: To move. That's the only solution I have.
0: Again,
6: India?
0: Where are you going? Where are you going, pal?
3: I'll go to a red state where they really don't care.
0: Okay. I'd love to see you in Texas. I'd love to see you make it in Texas.
3: My only solution is everyone in California moves. So then they can't tax anybody anymore.
0: And then
3: when they decide, hey, we won't tax anybody anymore, we'll all come back.
6: I don't think that's
3: I don't know what else to do. I don't know what else
0: that's
3: to do.
0: That's one of the worst solutions of all time.
1: Yeah. Where do we all go in the meantime?
3: I don't know. But I thought about this for a while, and that's the only solution.
0: It's a bad
3: thing. Or I could run for office, which I may do.
0: And you think you're going to change the state's tax laws? 100%. Okay.
6: You're going to undo all our environmental laws.
0: I don't know that you
3: so
0: can.
3: It's so ridiculous. It's just, it's gotten out of control.
0: I agree. I agree.
3: It's out of control.
0: I totally agree, but you know, taking on a wonderful company like McDonald's is not the answer.
3: Oh. I get a 20-piece nug, some large fries.
6: Yeah, delish.
0: Put them in your hand.
6: Just carry them out.
3: Put my hand out now. I'm going to carry around 20 nugs.
0: Yeah, that's fine.
6: Yeah, and then pump a little ketchup on top. Yeah. There you go. Well, hand
3: I mean, it's what's, so
0: what's the problem? Okay, whatever. Guys, the wedding of the century is about to happen.
6: Wow.
0: Of course, I'm talking about the Travis and Taylor marriage. This is going to be nuts. Nuts. I honestly didn't see this coming.
6: What?
3: The marriage?
0: I swear. No, the extravagant, ridiculousness of this. We're going to give you the details of what is going to be happening with this coming up next on the show at Rock 105.3.
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0: The Chili Peppers on the show. It's Rock 105.3. This is going to sound stupid.
1: What?
0: But I honestly thought that when Taylor Swift and Travis Kelce got engaged, that their marriage, their wedding, their actual wedding ceremony was going to be a more intimate affair.
2: Well, because you think of that with her.
0: Yeah, kind of. Because I kind of thought that.
1: Yeah.
0: And so
2: that's how she portrays herself.
0: Well, I mean, I assumed it was going to be this small thing. They don't want all of the crazy, you know, paparazzi. When you're two giant celebrities, I was like, well, they don't want all that. I mean, that's too much. It'd be crazy to do anything extravagant. I couldn't have been more wrong.
3: It's crazy. Like, I expected, like, a villa in France or something. Yeah. Like tucked away with high security.
0: Tuscany or something.
3: Tuscany.
0: I don't know.
3: I would love it. That's honestly what I thought.
0: Amalfi Coast.
3: Gorgeous.
0: That's honestly what I thought.
3: Yeah, that's what I thought, too.
0: But what is actually going to happen is the complete opposite of an intimate wedding.
1: Yeah.
0: It's insane.
2: Yeah, my wife Haley is a massive Swiftie, and she's like really thrown off by this.
0: I kind of am too.
2: She's very thrown off. And where she's like kind of upset by it, but also like
3: I would be too.
2: But also like she's happy for Taylor.
0: But I also kind of still don't really believe it.
3: I was just gonna say that. I actually don't think that this is actually
1: it's a cover.
3: Still,
1: I
3: mean, to the second
2: there's people outside the
3: Algorithm is this right now, and it's like with Page Six, the loading of the stuff and unloading.
2: Yeah, I mean,
3: I still think that this is a ruse.
0: I feel that way too.
2: I mean, that's
0: but I know it's not, and but, I'm so it's like I don't.
1: But if you've ever been married before, you know, you go,
0: I have been.
1: Okay, you start out with this list, and then like your mom gets in there and she's like, well what about this person? Yep. And you got
2: to
1: invite that person and blah, blah, blah, blah, blah.
0: On the Taylor Swift list?
2: No, on my wedding, my mom's like, so you're not going to invite Lori and Steve? And I go, Mom, those are your best friends from like 15 years ago. I haven't seen them. Like, why would I? They're not coming to San Diego. You need to invite them.
1: So maybe that's what happened to Travis and Taylor.
0: Would love to have seen them.
3: Seemed like a delightful couple.
0: Yeah.
1: Yeah. Well, so we all saw the coverage of the big bachelor and bachelorette parties that happened Father's Day weekend. We know Travis Kelce was here in San Diego for his bachelor party, went to the NASCAR event, the Chappelle show.
0: Where we go? Little Darlings?
1: Jose,
0: where are we going?
3: Her Platinum?
0: Let's go. Cheetos?
1: I don't think they were
0: So you go to Cheetahs and then you go to Bullpen right after. It's perfect.
3: Okay. Like, honestly.
0: It's perfect.
1: I don't know
2: I
1: if
2: don't
1: it's...
2: Think,
3: or Pacers has some good cheeseburgers, too.
0: Hello.
1: Cheeseburgers?
2: You're eating at the strip club?
3: Oh, sure.
0: Hello,
1: no, they did the NASCAR thing, and then they did the Chappelle show, and that's...
0: Where's the...
1: I don't know if there were any strippers. I didn't hear any
3: reports. I feel like they just have them
1: come
3: to the hotel room when you're at that level.
2: Probably. But then again, he's marrying the biggest star in the world, and her fans are insane. So it's like it's suicide.
1: Yeah.
2: You can't cheat on her ever. You can't even look at other
0: women.
2: We're
0: not talking about cheating.
2: You can't have a stripper.
0: What?
2: Her fans would lose it.
1: Oh,
2: it
1: would
2: be such a
1: picture of him and a stripper.
2: And a stripper, you can't. He has to be mind his P's and Q's forever.
1: Forever. So
2: like, he can never slip up. Ever.
0: Well, that sucks.
1: Yeah, yeah. So I don't know about Little Darlings.
3: That's so fun.
0: He wasn't at Little Darlings.
1: No, I didn't hear those reports. No, I mean, out of all places. I don't think so, Eddie. Okay, that all went on. And now, because a lot of the rumors had been that they were going to get married like July 13th, because 13's her number.
0: That would be sick.
2: I heard that.
1: But it looks like it's happening starting tomorrow. Because like these guys were saying, they have people camped outside Madison Square Garden in New York, where this is allegedly going down.
2: Think about how insane it is to get married in the most famous arena in the middle of the most famous city in America.
0: How much does that cost?
1: It's got to
2: be. Renting out MSG? $1 million a day.
0: So rent out MSG.
2: That's what I read.
0: I mean, there's nothing going on right now sport-wise.
2: No, yeah. Not.
0: So I guess it's open?
1: Yeah, it's blocked off. It's blocked off
2: until the 5th.
1: Which
2: also costs money.
1: Yeah, and then they've also got permits to close West 31st Street.
2: I don't know if he's paying for it.
1: And West 33rd
0: Street.
1: He can
0: kick in a couple bucks.
2: Yeah, it's crazy to think because he's got like $100 million probably.
0: That's nothing.
1: Yeah, but nothing to her money. Yeah, so these two streets have been closed down to both vehicles and pedestrians. They've gotten the permits.
2: Does this make you like, I don't want to say not like her, but it makes you like question a lot of things about her, right? Because this wasn't her. Like when I think of a couple that would never do this, I think Sydney Sweeney, Scooter Braun.
0: Okay, wait, they hold on a minute.
1: That is so
2: they're
1: random.
2: So hold low on a key. Minute.
0: They like they're everywhere.
2: They're, I mean, literally they're everywhere. America's couple, if you ask me.
1: Oh, wow. But whatever. Yeah, and
0: who?
4: Timothy Chalamet.
3: Timothy and Kylie.
1: Wow.
2: You're right. They
3: He's
2: would.
3: Right. Yeah. This is a Kardashian move.
2: This is a Kardashian move.
0: It really is.
2: This is a Taylor Swift move.
3: No, yeah, it's a Kardashian move.
2: This is insane.
3: This is a Kim K move.
2: Yeah. Yeah. This. Yeah. Oh, without a
0: is
2: doubt.
0: Is Blake invited?
1: Okay.
0: Sorry.
1: So, they've been watching the stuff that's being loaded into Madison Square Garden. And, dude, you would think it's one of her concerts because it sounds
0: it's bigger.
1: According to reports, they're building a full-on castle
2: inside the garden
1: with like these like a fancy staircases, and so I don't know if we're doing like
3: they're gonna be inside of that inside the garden kind of
1: imagine, like a stage setup.
2: They're inviting a ton of people. Imagine being like the backup tight end on the Chiefs
0: and you get to go to this
2: because you know Travis, you're like the third string tight end.
1: Yeah.
2: So you're going to this with the and your wife's probably so stoked, you know?
1: And there's a reason we haven't seen any of the invitations because allegedly they
0: about Noah Gray?
1: Okay.
2: Noah Gray gets to go to this.
0: That's crazy.
2: Like, think about
3: that. He invited the whole team, you think?
2: I would assume he invites most of the guys. He's one of the captains of the team. I would assume he invites most of the guys.
1: I would think so.
3: That's a lot of people.
1: Yeah. Well, so the invitations just
0: it's Madison Square Garden.
1: Yeah. You can invite so many
2: people.
1: You
2: fit like 18,000 in there.
3: Yeah. I don't think they're sitting in the seats.
2: They may.
0: I actually think they are.
2: They may.
3: No, they're going to probably be inside that castle.
0: I think that part of them will be on the floor.
2: Yeah.
0: And then the hangar ons and because why have it in MSG then?
2: Yeah,
3: if you're not gonna security reasons,
0: maybe
2: because you can go underground. Maybe also too. Do you want to go to the ceremony? Can you just go to the reception?
0: No,
3: what?
0: I gotta see this mess. I gotta see this. This is insane.
1: It's a scene.
2: But like, are they having the party in the same place at the reception?
1: It sounds like.
2: Ooh.
1: So the invitations.
0: Is Jalen Brunson gonna be there?
2: He should be. He's the king of that garden
0: right
2: now.
0: He's king of New York right now.
2: He is the king of New York.
3: Maybe he's officiating.
0: Oh, that'd be nice.
1: That
2: would be genius.
0: I don't know. He doesn't have much of a personality.
2: Oh. He is very quiet.
0: Yeah,
2: he is very low key.
1: Well, each invitation that went out was watermarked all over it with the name of the guest. So if it leaks, they know exactly who
0: Brilliant.
1: Leaked the mm-hmm. invitation. And according to recent reports, the way it's going to go down is the first big event is going to be Thursday night, only about 100 guests. So that's kind of the rehearsal run through.
0: Rehearsal dinner.
2: 100 guests 100 for the guests. Rehearsal dinner.
0: Yeah. And then they got to pay for all that dinner.
1: Yeah. And then Friday,
0: you just get pizzas, right?
3: Yeah, for sure.
1: You get a couple coolers of beer.
2: Yeah,
1: no, you get steak.
2: You get like catered by OGs or something.
1: No,
0: yeah, I don't think they have them in New York. But
1: no, it's
0: they
1: local,
0: don't.
1: No,
0: but that'd be great. Something like that.
2: Yeah. Something like that.
0: Sbarro.
2: Sbarro. Yeah.
3: Olive Garden.
2: Catered, nice and yeah.
0: Yeah, your family there.
1: Okay. And then Friday will be the actual wedding with
2: Fridays. So this Friday.
1: This Friday, the third.
0: I got married on the 7th.
1: That's exciting.
3: Yeah, wow, Eddie.
2: I've heard that. Why?
0: Can they hang out?
1: Yeah.
0: Wouldn't that be crazy?
1: 1,000 guests. They say cocktail hours.
0: So not 18,000.
1: No, 1,000.
0: I know you were right.
3: Told ya.
1: Cocktail hour starts at 4.
3: Ooh, that's fun.
1: Followed by the wedding, and then the reception and party is scheduled
0: drinking
1: to go.
0: Drinking before the ceremony?
3: Of course you do.
1: Yeah, there's always
2: the
1: a little.
2: The cocktail hour is usually between the ceremony and the reception.
3: You could do either way.
0: That's what I thought.
3: I think it'd be nice to do a little warm up
0: of
3: before course the ceremony.
0: You would.
1: Yeah.
2: Do you want to do
1: pictures?
2: So they're doing pictures before or after the
1: ceremony? I think probably both. Lots of people do it's both. You know, because what if you cry during the thing? You know, so you're more pristine before the wedding.
2: Seems like too much.
1: And then they anticipate the party afterwards is blocked off to go until 4 a.m. Saturday morning.
0: Do they have an ordinance for that?
1: That's the time they have the staff and everything.
2: Coke is going to be at this wedding.
0: Oh, come on. Taylor would never.
2: So, oh, yeah.
0: She would never.
1: Allegedly, this Thursday.
0: Travis, on the other hand.
1: Friday, Travis.
0: He gets a little nuts.
1: Oh, wow.
0: And I heard about Lil Darling.
1: Okay, you said that. I mean, what?
0: How often do you eat while you are driving? A lot of people will do this. Mm. We're going to see how often people eat while behind the wheel when we get back on the show at Rock 105.3.

0: Imagine Dragons on the show. It's Rock 105.3. So people will do this. Sometimes you're driving, you pull up next to somebody and you see they're crushing a burger or something. You know, they just maybe went and threw a drive-thru and they're eating. Mm-hmm. And they're on their way somewhere, I guess. I don't know. People will eat behind the wheel often.
1: Yeah.
0: Which kind of defeats the hands-free kind of thing.
2: Yeah.
0: You know, but that, I guess phones matter, but a burger doesn't.
2: Technically, you can get busted for a burger.
0: I've never seen it.
2: Yeah, like one time there was a story that had happened, and they say legally you could. Cops never do that, but legally you are.
0: It's
2: violating.
0: The same thing as distracted driving. If like I'm looking down to get my burger,
2: I feel like it's worse.
3: It is because I go and dip my French fry in some ketchup or something.
0: And oh my God!
3: Thor. Try to do a couple different things.
2: Dawson's Creek.
1: That got crazy.
0: Why would you bring that?
1: Dawson's father was eating an ice cream cone. He dropped it. Went to go get it and got hit by a semi.
0: Was he going to keep eating it?
2: Yeah, that's pretty gross if you drop it on your car floor.
0: Or are you just
2: going to
0: pick it up and throw it out the window?
1: Maybe, but he swerved and got hit by a semi.
0: How do you drop your ice cream?
2: Yeah.
1: He didn't make it.
3: Well, it's on the cone and he's looking at it too hard, maybe.
1: You do not want to get hit by a semi.
0: Is this why you have such an issue with eating a cone?
1: It's one of the reasons. It could have scarred me.
2: Wow. PTSD?
1: Dawson's dad.
0: Dawson's dad.
2: Sorry.
1: Him and his mom would... Dawson, his dad, and his mom just got back together.
0: This is your fault. This is your fault.
1: She cheated.
2: So he's treating himself to some ice cream?
1: Well, no, she cheated. They finally made it work. They were finally back together. The family was good.
3: Oh, this is when they got back together.
1: Yeah, the family was good.
0: Did she cheat with Pacey?
1: No. Who knows, man? No, I forgot who it was.
2: Damn.
1: You said it. You said it, bro.
0: Yeah, okay. I don't even know what we're talking about anymore.
2: Eating while driving.
0: Oh, yeah.
2: Yeah, yeah.
1: My wife Haley will eat and drive with a plate and a fork and a knife.
3: No way.
1: I'm not.
0: She should be arrested for that.
2: Yeah,
3: a fork and a knife.
0: That's insane.
2: Like cutting a steak.
1: I will get into the. I will go.
2: Like what?
1: I'll go into the. I'll go into the truck and I'll see in the passenger seat a fork and a knife and a plate with like ketchup on it or something.
2: Excuse me.
1: Or like syrup on it.
0: Is she eating a waffle?
1: She's eating like a waffle.
0: That's

0: sound like fries would be the easiest thing.
1: Yeah, that's
2: well, I think when they're talking about a meal, so like the entree is what they're discussing.
0: Burger, not
2: number one.
0: Oh, number one's burger
2: goes to a hamburger behind.
0: Yeah,
2: the
0: burger kind of easy.
1: Yeah, it depends on what burger it is, though.
2: Yeah,
1: it's loaded up with all kinds of stuff, shredded lettuce. You got to fly in everywhere.
3: Yeah, that's why a sandwich is weird too. Like I would because
1: you need 2 hands.
3: You need 2 hands to do a sandwich. Yeah. I'm a Jersey Mike sub with 1 hand.
0: Well, that's a big.
2: That's
0: sandwich.
2: A lot.
0: But if you made it at home, cut it in half.
3: Yeah, I don't.
2: Is that how you eat a sandwich, Eddie?
3: I very rarely eat in the car unless it's like McDonald's and I'll have to go somewhere. But like I very
0: knife and fork.
3: No, that's insane.
0: Oh, you don't want to do that?
3: That's insane. No, never.
2: Well, you learned from Dawson's dad.
1: Yeah.
2: You know. You
0: still,
2: know better.
0: Damn, struggling with this. Really yeah. I quit bringing it up.
2: I'm sorry. Yeah, I'm sorry.
0: Jeez.
2: So 3 meals semi. A week, you guys, behind the wheel.
0: That's crazy.
2: Yeah.
0: Speaking of food, if you're headed to a barbecue this weekend, you know what you're supposed to do. You gotta bring something.
1: Yeah.
0: You gotta bring something, right? Well, we are going to go over the things to bring and not to bring to a 4th of July barbecue coming up next on the show on Rock 105.3.
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0: Metallica on the show. It's Rock 105.3. We heard earlier in the show that Emily is going to go to not one, not two, three different 4th of July parties.
1: Crazy.
2: Damn.
1: It's crazy. For the girl that literally you asked her, what are you doing 4th of July, like 2 days ago? Nothing. I don't want to do anything.
2: Yeah, I don't want to leave the house.
1: I don't want to leave the house. I don't want to do anything. And I go, yeah, sure. And she goes, no, I'm really not. I'm not going to. I don't know why you're like that. I'm not going to do that.
2: Three. I didn't do any of that.
0: But then something gets in there.
1: Yeah.
0: A little taste of America gets in there. And she's in.
3: Yeah. I'm in.
1: Any minute now, she's going to start telling you which party she's going to leave fast. And I barely be there for her.
0: I
1: don't even really want to go. But actually, we're going to be there for like 20 minutes.
0: I don't even want to go to any of them.
1: Yeah, I don't even want to go to any of them. We're only going to be at this one party for like 20 minutes, and then we're going to find our way back.
3: Everybody, this isn't me talking. This is them talking.
1: That's exactly what you're
0: doing. We know you really well.
1: Yeah. I'm really just going to hang out at home with Robert.
0: But then, afterwards, she'll be like, oh my God, I had the best time ever.
2: Oh my God,
0: I didn't want to leave
2: any
0: party.
2: That was so awesome.
1: You would love these people.
0: I didn't make it to the third party because we were having so much fun at the second party.
2: Yeah.
1: Even though I was going to leave the second party early.
3: You don't know any of this. Exactly. And I just realized it is actually four parties.
1: Four?
0: What's the four?
3: The party in El Cajon.
1: It's only 24 hours in a day.
3: And then there's three parties in the neighborhood. Chili Dog Tim's.
2: Mm. Got it.
3: Of course, that's the biggie.
1: That's a chili cook-off.
0: Yeah.
3: Not a chili cook-off. He's just making chili.
0: Yeah. He wins every time.
1: Yeah.
2: Yeah, it's tough.
3: Jessica and Shelby's and our friend Francisco.
2: Francisco.
3: Right next door to each other.
1: I've never heard of Francisco as long as I've been on the show.
3: Oh, really? See them often. Thank you.
1: They're the Franciscos? Like, that's your last name?
3: No.
1: Oh.
3: That's not their last name. That's his first name.
1: Oh.
0: Huh. Okay. That's crazy, but all right.
3: So, yes.
0: A lot of parties.
3: A busy fourth for me, it turned out to be.
2: Now, if you're going to four parties, are you bringing a dish to each party? That's a lot of dishes.
1: No, don't do that to them.
2: Hey. Four. That's not nice.
3: Don't say that.
2: That's not nice.
3: Good question, Sky. I've already started sorting that out in my head, of course. First party in El Cajon, I texted the girl and she says, don't bring anything. Literally, we have a zillion people coming. So don't bring anything.
0: A zillion.
2: That's a lot.
3: Except for like drinks that I want to bring.
2: Okay.
3: So not bringing a food dish to that party.
1: A zillion.
2: Wow.
3: Next party I'm going to be going to is Chili Dog Tim's. And
1: obviously you're not bringing anything.
2: No. There's so much chili.
3: There is something needed. And they want me to bring a side. Like a side dish.
0: Like cheese and onion?
3: So, no. How do you put on chili? Like a side dish. Oh, like a potato salad or mac salad. So that's what I'm going to bring there.
0: It doesn't go with chili?
3: On the side?
0: No.
2: Well, it's a chili dog, it goes.
0: I guess.
2: Yeah.
3: Yeah, on the side. So that was what I was going to bring there. I haven't decided between mac salad or potato salad yet. I'm still debating between the two. And then to the other two parties, I'm not. Those are more just like pop-ins and hangouts, hang out with a drink. So I won't be eating at those other parties.
0: But you still got to, if you attend something, don't you usually, Sky's rule.
1: Yeah, whether it's a pop-in, what does that mean? You could just show up and eat their food?
3: I'll bring like drinks to offer to the house.
0: Okay.
3: And stuff.
2: It's a lot.
1: Because at that point, she'll be, you know, carrying, if you can carry to the party.
3: I'm not going to be carried. I'm not going to be carried. Thank you.
0: Careful with that boot. I'm worried about you.
1: Yeah.
0: You got that walking boot on.
3: I know, but it does protect my foot. So
0: yeah, but you're
3: going to
0: be flipping, flopping all over the place.
3: I'm not going to be flipping, flopping all over the place.
2: Do you guys have like a kid's wagon that Robert can put you in and just drag you down the street?
3: I don't.
2: You should get one.
3: I could double up on the back of my son's e-bike and he could drop me off.
0: Definitely not. No.
2: That sounds dangerous.
3: A dangerous move.
2: Yeah.
0: Okay. Well, yeah, you know, if you are planning on going to a 4th of July barbecue this weekend, which a lot of people are, Thor, not.
1: No.
0: Saying no, he's not going to.
1: Well, my wife's working.
0: You're hosting, right?
1: My wife's working, so it's just me and my son, and we are probably maybe going to watch baseball. I like watching baseball.
2: We, by the way, are watching baseball. I mean, he's a baby.
1: Just watch Yankee game and just chill out. I mean, I didn't get invited to any party. I don't think any of my friends. I have a couple of friends in North County. I'm not traveling with the Carlsbad.
0: Chili Dog Tim's?
1: No.
0: Okay.
1: I'd rather not. My wife will come.
3: We don't want
0: that
3: you there.
0: That would be incredible.
3: Anyway.
1: My 4th of July night will consist of putting the air conditioning on, closing the window so I don't have to hear fireworks, and turning on the TV.
2: And getting mad at people who are lighting off fireworks and playing music.
0: That sounds
1: and at
0: like 10:01.
1: And at 10:01, cops start.
0: Okay.
2: I mean, that's 4th of July.
0: That's ridiculous.
1: Do rules not apply?
2: Yes.
1: That's
2: correct.
1: I didn't know that.
2: Yeah.
0: Sky, are you doing anything for the 4th?
2: Yeah, we've been invited to a friend's house. Got a hot invite.
3: What?
0: Friend?
2: Yeah.
0: You don't have
1: Sky has
0: those.
1: Friends?
2: Well, so we have a friend in the neighborhood in Bird Rock who every year has a 4th of July party.
0: Are you participating in the big parade?
3: Oh, yeah.
2: The Bird Rock Parade, I will be there.
0: I'm not. How are you not the Grand Marshal? In all honesty,
2: no.
0: What do you mean, no?
2: No, yeah, I'm nobody in Bird
1: who's
2: Rock.
1: A somebody other than Alicia Keys?
2: Yeah, seriously, Alicia Keys.
1: And I don't think she's in it.
2: Yeah, not, I mean, if she's in town, she may pop by. People have seen her at the coffee roasters quite a few times. But what?
0: That girl's on fire.
2: Okay.
1: So who's like a bigger, who's the big celebrities?
2: Normally they'll have like big business owners because they probably made some sort of donation.
3: The billionaires.
2: And so you own a construction company.
0: Just a millionaire, not a
1: you but you don't know who the hell they are.
2: The people in the neighborhood know who they
0: how
2: are.
0: How wrong you are.
2: Yeah. People in the neighborhood know. Yeah. That they got money and they own a legit
1: Why
2: business.
1: Why are you still going to this? Isn't it for like little kids?
2: It makes me cry every time. Like,
1: but your daughter doesn't want to go to this anymore.
0: No, it's, cry? Why?
2: I tear up.
0: Why?
2: Because it's so old school Americana where you see the kids with their bikes all done up, the wagons coming down.
1: They're little kids. Your daughter's 16. You're not going to this anymore.
2: Floats.
0: Why would that make you cry?
2: Because it's like old school Americana. It's something that doesn't exist very much.
3: The village is all old school Americana. Yeah.
0: What's up?
3: Be tearing up.
0: Yeah. What's up?
2: I'd probably tear up at that too. And then there's music playing.
1: She would never. Yeah, that's go a, to the Mesa.
3: If she likes old that's school a disgusting Americana that much. Thing to say. I mean, literally the entire summer.
1: I don't think she's ever been to La Mesa.
2: Okay, I went there once. I went there once. Eddie's wife took me to lunch once. It was a lovely
0: patio. You know, I used to live there.
2: It was a lovely patio.
0: You've been to my
2: house. Okay,
0: you
2: well,
0: were
2: I've been to your house. But I mean like the downtown village area that I always hear about.
3: We don't want your kind narrative, this guy.
2: I didn't say anything. I'm sorry I don't live there. So, yes, I'm going to go to the parade. I'm going to get emotional. I'm going to hit up. There's a free, like, booth where they give out free hot dogs and bakery items. It's so legit.
0: Free?
2: And lemonade. Yeah, it's free. Like everybody in the community,
1: that would make me cry.
2: Like donates, right?
1: Is your husband going with you?
2: He stopped going with me about 3-4 years
1: ago. So you're going solo?
2: Well, my daughter and some of her friends are going to go.
1: Oh, so they're going to go.
2: Yeah.
1: But they're not
0: so you're going to hang on
2: no,
0: your crew.
2: They're going to ditch me immediately.
3: So who do you watch the parade with?
2: Sometimes I bring the dogs and I just stand there walking around with the dogs. And then I run into people from the neighborhood who, you know, since we're antisocial now, we haven't seen in a long time. But anyway, so we have friends who every year do the parade and then everybody goes back to their house for swimming and barbecue. And we've been invited every year for decades and got the invite this year. And me and the husband are going to go.
3: Oh, wow.
0: Does he know that?
2: I mentioned it to him yesterday.
0: You mean you asked him, do you want to go?
2: No, no. I told him, hey, I think we're going to go to this.
1: You know what I don't understand?
0: What?
1: That is crazy. They have an old school VW. Wouldn't you want to drive it in the parade?
3: Oh, that'd be
1: pretty cool.
0: Deck it out.
1: Deck it out.
3: And then Sky's in there waving.
1: And then Sky's in there and your husband, wouldn't that, why don't you do that?
2: That'd be fun. I don't know because, again, we've never like really been asked to participate.
1: But you have an old school.
0: Here's something even crazier, Thor.
1: Go ahead, Eddie.
0: They have this amazing, gorgeous backyard with a pool and everything you'd want for.
1: They do have a very nice backyard.
0: You'd think she'd have
1: a barbecue,
0: a BBQ, and invite us over.
1: Why doesn't the show come by, go to the parade with me?
3: Oh, that'd be cool.
2: Oh, because you guys would love to go to the parade.
1: And then
0: I might cry.
1: And then have a barbecue.
2: Shut up.
1: We could all be in the VW.
0: Mm.
1: And
0: like Scooby-Doo.
1: Scooby-Doo.
2: We're not the Scooby-Doo gang, you guys.
1: I would love, my son.
2: Okay.
0: We already have a Velma.
2: Okay, I'm not Velma. You didn't need to point at me. I see what you're saying, but the people who live right near the parade route have an even cooler backyard than my backyard, so they are the ones who host every year.
0: I know, but we don't know them. I'm just saying invite us.
2: Well, Emily's got 4 parties. We're going to make it. We're going to make it.
3: I would have gone to your party.
2: We're going
3: to
2: make it.
0: We would all pick you.
2: It's too much. That's too much, you guys. Much. I can't entertain. You know, so, I'm capable.
1: Damn it.
0: Sky, you have a massive rule about when you can get invited somewhere. You have to bring a ridiculous amount of things.
2: Yes, that is true.
0: For the host.
2: Yes. Uh-huh.
0: So when you go to this barbecue, what are you planning on bringing?
2: I haven't talked to the hostess yet, but I will. But in my mind, I'm already doing my go-to, which is a bottle of bubbles for the
3: $100 bottle of bubbles.
2: Okay, you don't need to. And then a fruit plate, which will definitely include watermelon.
1: If you're bringing a $100 bottle of alcohol.
2: Emily said it was a $100 bottle. I didn't say it was a $100 bottle.
0: Oh, I'm having the party.
1: This isn't a housewarming party. No. It's a barbecue.
0: She doesn't understand the difference.
1: What are you talking about?
0: She'll probably bring a plant, too, or something.
2: Oh, that'd be nice.
1: Why would you bring a gift
2: of some sort?
1: So if I go to a Super Bowl party, so I need to bring a gift for the host and a plate?
0: She would.
2: Yeah.
1: That's ridiculous. You realize that, right?
2: According like, to people with manners, that's a nice.
1: If you had a party, I'm not bringing anything.
2: I mean,
0: you're the gift.
1: Thank you. Okay. You invited me.
2: You are not the gift.
0: Well, if you're going to a 4th of July barbecue or a get together, there are things that you should bring and things you shouldn't bring.
1: A gift is something you shouldn't bring.
2: Top of the list. Bring a little something for the host.
1: I mean, that's ridiculous.
0: A little something, not $100. Not $100.
2: A potted plant.
1: It's not a housewarming party.
2: A chilled bottle of wine or champagne, or Emily, even a handwritten thank you note.
3: Oh, wow. How lovely.
0: Like, you're going to do that to Chili Dog Tim?
3: But I'm standing right there in front of you. Yeah, it doesn't make any sense.
1: If you handed me a card, and I opened it, and it was a thank you card for having the barbecue, I'd tell you to get the hell out.
0: Oh, wow. Oh, wow.
2: Okay. What not to bring is a dish that needs any room in the fridge, freezer, or needs to go in the oven or last minute assembly.
0: What about my flag cake?
2: That's going straight on the table.
0: It's got berries and things in it. Are you sure?
2: It's got to go straight on the table. There's no
0: room. I'm worried about it.
2: Don't you even ask about putting something in that fridge, okay? Stop it. So it has to be ready to go. So what are some of the recommended favorites?
0: Okay.
2: They say, of course, watermelon or a fruit plate.
0: Look at Scott.
2: Top of the list.
0: You are nailing this.
2: They say...
0: What a guest.
1: Wait, but you have to cut the watermelon before you bring it, right?
2: Yes. Probably. Oh, yeah. You can't be doing that in someone else's kitchen.
1: Can you chill out?
2: Well, I mean, I'm not really...

0: rude. I'm not rude.
1: This that gets a little messy.
2: Emily, yeah. I feel like Emily's the one that gets into the kitchen and cuts stuff off.
3: She did it at your house.
0: No, I don't.
3: You did it at my house. I literally did it. I told you I had to put together the charcuterie plate that I made. I mean, you could have brought it made.
0: That gets all over the place. You're all over the place. I don't think I am. Sometimes.
4: They say chips and a savory dip is always a delight.
3: We can bring.
4: You can. Okay, These are the good things to bring. A side like mac salad, baked beans, something like that.
2: Don't you need to heat up the baked beans?
4: You bring them hot, bro. You bring them in like a crock pot, and then you just plug it in. Ready to go.
2: Now I'm using electricity.
3: Yeah.
2: Electric bill's going way up.
4: Okay, electric bill's going up.
3: Don't have a party then.
4: Yeah.
2: Lights out, air conditioning on, windows closed, movie on.
3: I got it.
4: Charcuterie board or just cheese and crackers, a little cheese plate with
3: but
4: some crackers.
3: But don't do it there.
0: I mean, it was a dinner party. That's different than a big party. And I planned with his wife.
3: There was quite a few people there.
0: We're going to have wine while
2: there was no counter space.
3: It was brutal.
0: I mean, I did it early, and I was washing all your dishes, so shove it.
3: Shove it?
0: Yeah.
4: A cookie platter, and finally, Eddie, a patriotic cake on the list of great things.
2: Where you
4: going?
2: Go to Costco, get one of those big sheet
3: cakes? No, I'm going to make it. And then, you know, you're gonna make the cake? Blueberries, you know, and the strawberries, or the red, white, and blue, and the cream, and the whole thing. You never done a patriotic cake? A flag cake?
0: What's wrong with you?
3: You never done that?
2: I mean, seriously.
0: Look at his face.
2: You've never seen one? I'm not a big fan of fruit on cake.
3: All right.
2: So if I saw one, I'd be like, eugh.
3: You don't want a slice?
2: No.
3: You know how hard I worked on this thing?
0: Pick the fruit off.
2: I don't want to pick it off.
4: All right. Just
3: want to pick it off. All right.
2: I'd rather just not have it.
3: Listen. Okay. You're not doing anything anyway, so it doesn't matter.
2: Air conditioning on.
3: Okay, I got it.
4: Yeah.
2: Windows closed.
3: Okay. The wind was blowing out at Wrigley Field yesterday. That meant a lot of home runs in the Padres game, but which team hit more of them? We're going to tell you next in Sports Dirt.
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0: When he pitches, he doesn't need fielders behind him because no one's ever gotten a hit. It's Sports Dirt with the Oracle.
1: So, not sure if you're aware of this, Emily.
2: What?
1: But when the wind is blowing out at Wrigley Field and it's hot, there's going to be a lot of home runs.
2: Yeah.
1: Going to be a lot of home runs.
2: I heard Don and Mud were telling me that last
1: night. Oh, okay, good. Mm-hmm. Okay, so you were aware.
2: Scan was talking about it.
1: Oh, Scan. Mm-hmm. Scan Man.
2: Scan Man. Okay. So I'm aware. I wasn't aware prior to yesterday's game, though.
1: Okay. So well, that was the atmospheric conditions we were dealing with in Chicago yesterday. And yes, there were a ton of home runs hit in the Padres-Cubs games. Unfortunately for the Padres, the Cubs hit more than the Padres.
3: Oh.
1: Yeah. Now, if I had told you before the game that Fernando Tatis Jr. was going to hit two home runs and Manny Machado and Gavin Sheets all would go deep in the game.
2: Wow.
1: And that the Padres would score seven runs, that's a win.
3: Oh, yeah.
1: Right?
3: Slammed up.
1: Yeah. Right?
2: Yeah.
1: It wasn't.
2: Oh.
1: Yeah, the Cubs, they roughed up starter J.P. Sears, and they hit five home runs of their own, winning the game 9-7.
2: Wow.
1: I mean, there was, like, Tatis' home run, like, literally looked like a pop-up. And it just kept going and going and going and then went out.
3: Wow.
1: And same thing with a lot of the Cubs' home runs.
3: Ah.
1: I mean, but that's the way it is there. You know what I mean?
3: Wild.
1: Yeah, it's crazy, man.
3: Nature's crazy, bro.
1: What?
3: Oh, yeah, these conditions. I didn't know
1: atmospheric
3: these
1: conditions.
3: I didn't know. Wow.
1: Yep. So, yeah, Tatis actually led the game off with a home run. He added his second dinger in the eighth inning, but it was too late at that point. So they're going to try and get a win in the series in a day game today. So I think it's like 11:30 or something like that.
2: 11:20.
1: 11:20.
3: Oh.
1: You're going to be locked in?
2: I'll watch some of it for my little nappy.
1: You don't take naps.
2: Don't bring that up.
3: You lay there and you say, guys,
4: I think I fell asleep.
1: Just keep the game on.
2: Hey. That's what I need to do this.
4: I think Jackson
2: having trouble napping.
4: Out.
1: Well, he did.
4: Yeah, definitely.
1: But guys,
3: what?
1: It's all about the World Cup.
4: Oh,
1: it is all about the World Cup.
3: There we go.
4: 18 days left.
1: You're counting down the days?
3: Don't be a negative Nancy right now. We're having fun.
4: I am not a fan.
2: There's still 18 days left. It's a long time.
4: Never ends. Well, and I'm tired of coming
1: it
4: in here.
1: It never ends?
4: I'm tired of coming in here in the morning and Jamie's got Telemundo on TV because he's watching the World Cup, and I'm
2: he
4: fine
2: watches
4: with
2: it on Telemundo.
4: Yeah,
1: he does. Does he know it's on Fox?
4: He doesn't speak Spanish.
2: He doesn't know.
4: And he watches.
1: I thought
4: Telemundo.
1: He was from Mexico.
4: No,
2: no, he's from.
4: He's from
2: Puerto Rico,
4: Colombia.
3: Yeah,
4: he's from Colombia.
3: Yeah.
1: Really?
2: No,
3: no.
4: You were, he was born in Colombia.
1: No, he was born in Tennessee.
3: No, wait, what? From New York, I thought.
4: Oh, I don't know. And I
1: Virginia, I was right.
4: Virginia. I asked him.
2: Close to Virginia. That's the first time I've heard about
4: that. Yeah, I didn't know that.
3: That's
4: either.
3: Not true.
2: That's
3: asked,
2: wild.
4: I asked him, I go, you speak Spanish? And he goes, no, I just like watching Telemundo.
3: Because the announcers are more animated. He doesn't know what they're saying, but they have more hype.
4: I mean, I thought the
2: announcers
4: on Fox.
2: You see the
4: announcers
2: anyway.
4: Good.
2: You see the game.
3: But you hear them.
2: But he doesn't know.
3: He's screaming. They're screaming.
4: I don't know.
2: Well, things fun.
4: The whole thing.
1: Well, what a day yesterday. Because Mexico is moving on to the round of 16 for the first time in 40 years.
3: That's awesome.
1: It's crazy. They beat Ecuador 2-0 and are going to advance with their first knockout win since 1986.
3: Wow.
1: So that's been a long time.
3: Yeah.
1: It's pretty exciting that both Mexico and America are doing so well. They will play the winner of England and Congo.
3: Oh.
1: Now, I can't even imagine. That England-Mexico game, because I'm sure England's going to win, is going to take place in Mexico City.
3: That's insane.
1: If I'm England, I'm losing that game. Because I don't want to deal with those
3: repercussions.
1: No way.
2: I feel like that's really scary.
1: I'd be like, get me the hell out of here, man.
3: Yeah.
1: Ooh, boy.
3: Yeah,
1: also advancing was Norway with a 2-1 win over Ivory Coast and France with a 3-0 win over Sweden. Tonight, the U.S. going for their big dub. As they are going to take on Bosnia Herzegovina.
3: Oh, man. Where is that at?
1: In Bosnia.
3: Oh, Herzegovina?
1: Right next door.
3: Neighbors. Neighbors. They play together. Okay.
1: I'm assuming.
3: Okay. Cool.
1: That match is not until 5 p.m.
2: Okay.
1: So we've got plenty of time to get ready for it.
3: Will Emily still be attempting to nap at 5
2: p.m.? Hey.
3: No? Okay. My bad.
2: I've given up by then. I give up around one.
3: Oh, I'm sorry. Yeah. She's so sad. She's so sad.
2: Carry on with my day.
3: Oh, wow. Well, you get hyped for the game.
2: Okay, perfect.
3: There you go.
1: If we win today.
3: Oh, here we go, yo.
1: I'm coming in something special tomorrow.
3: Oh,
1: I'm letting you know.
3: Something special.
1: It's on.
3: Oh,
2: you got a jersey?
1: You think that Thor being annoyed by Telemundo is going to be bad?
4: Yeah. Oh, no. What? Who do they play next?
1: Well, it depends. Most likely Belgium.
4: It's a loss, right?
1: No.
3: Why would you say?
1: We're playing great
3: like
1: right
3: that?
1: Now.
4: That's a loss.
3: We're
1: it's
3: amazing,
1: not. Belgium's
3: bro.
1: Pretty good, but whether it's not necessarily a loss.
3: 250. This is our year.
1: No, will we make it? If we beat Belgium, will we make it past that round? Probably not.
3: Eddie.
1: Mind, I'm just being honest.
3: Don't be honest.
1: We will win the whole thing.
3: Thank you, Eddie.
2: Wow.
3: Yeah. USA.
1: Sky's not going to watch a second of this tonight.
3: Hell no. As soon as I walk out this door, I'm going to forget we even had this conversation. But if somebody reminds me that it's on, I'll put it on.
1: I'll text you at 5.
3: Okay, wait. But I don't know where to watch it. I don't have cable.
1: You don't have Fox? You don't have Telemundo?
3: I might have Telemundo through the satellite. I mean, through the antenna. We have an antenna to watch TV. So there you go.
1: There you go. You can be like Jamie. Or come back to the station and watch it with me.
3: Watch it with Jamie. Together. Okay. There we go.
2: Exciting.
1: That'd be fun.
3: Wow. What a day. Well, I hope we win because I want to see whatever you got in store tomorrow.
1: It's going to be crazy.
3: Yeah.
1: I'm going to let you know.
3: I hope you make us a patriotic cake. That would be cool.
1: I have time.
3: I was really hyped on that.
1: I have the berries.
3: You too. I bet you do.
1: All right.
3: You
1: too. There you go. That is Sports Dirt for today. We know that there are some old school names that are dying out. You know, not a lot of Normans being born these days.
3: Yeah.
1: Are there names that you feel judged for having? Like something has happened and now you don't like your name because of that. Well, we're going to see what names you will be judged for having when we get back on the show at Rock 105.3.
0: The show.

0: Dirty Heads on the show. It's Rock 105.3. Some people may not realize this. Sky's real name?
1: We don't need to do this right now.
0: Lorraine.
2: What?
0: Lorraine?
1: Lorraine. It was my grandmother's name.
0: Still is.
1: Okay, can you not? I mean, it's
0: Lorraine.
1: It's my name. It's my grandmother's name.
0: It's so old.
1: It is so old. Ugh. Yeah. And then my family has another name for me when I'm in Oregon, which is, yeah.
0: Wait, what?
1: Yeah.
0: My family, meaning your daughter and your husband.
1: Yes.
0: Has another name for you.
1: Yes.
0: When you're in Oregon.
1: Because we were in a restaurant once and some drunk lady swore she knew me and I was her friend from back in Idaho.
2: Uh-oh.
1: And I guess her friend's name, Ruth. So my family, when like we go to Oregon,
0: you look like
1: has,
0: a Ruth.
1: You don't need to
0: you
1: say
0: do.
1: That. You do. Has yeah. tickets
0: Legitimately,
1: to calling
0: you do.
1: Me Ruth. So Ruth there, Lorraine here.
3: Wow, those are
1: slash Lord.
0: What an honor!
1: I
0: like Ruth Bader Ginsburg.
3: Wow.
1: I feel both are very old lady names, and I don't. Okay, you don't have to make that face.
0: Well,
1: like it
0: if
1: fits.
0: I mean,
1: okay,
0: you
1: don't mean anything.
0: If the Ruth fits,
1: that's not a saying, dummy. Oh. So not the coolest names out there. You know, I didn't care for that growing up.
0: Yeah, I don't know that a lot of Lorraines and Ruths are being born these days.
1: No, and even growing up.
3: What did
1: up,
3: they say to you growing up? Blame it. Didn't they?
1: Blame it on Lorraine.
0: Blame it on Lorraine.
2: That's so good.
0: And she would also be called really Lorraine good. The Drain.
1: Yeah, Lorraine the Drain.
0: She didn't like that.
1: I think for a while.
2: Lorraine the Drain. Yeah. Why Lorraine the Drain?
0: She drains all the energy out of the room.
1: Well, it's just because it rhymes. Oh, I mean, I don't think. I mean, I didn't. We don't need to read
2: too
1: much.
2: She drains and some other things.
1: Okay, wait, what?
0: Lorraine?
1: I mean, huh? Ew.
2: Blame it on Lorraine is one of the...
0: Brilliant?
2: As brilliant. For a kid to come up with that?
1: Yeah, when that song brilliant. Was hot, Milli Vanilli, yeah.
2: Blame it on Lorraine.
1: Okay, I don't, again.
2: Whenever don't... something happened, you say that.
0: Trauma?
1: Okay.
3: Yeah, did you lean feeling... into it and like dance with them or did you like, or was it sad?
1: No,
2: or did you
1: I
2: go, come on, to... bro, I didn't do anything.
0: I'm not lip syncing.
1: Yeah, okay. No, I wouldn't say that. I would just tell them to shut up and that's not nice. Yeah.
2: Was that like in high school or?
1: Like end of middle school, early high school. But once it starts, it doesn't stop because I had, you know, the same friends all the way through. Mm-hmm. So once they started in middle school, it was done.
2: Oh, my God.
1: Yeah,
2: I love it.
1: It would pop up every once in a while. But even just going by Lori, which is what people called me, still wasn't the coolest name.
0: Ew.
1: Yeah. Everybody got to be Jenny's and, you know, Jessica.
0: Emily.
1: Yeah. I didn't get any of that.
2: So cool. Lori.
1: Cool stuff. Lori.
0: That's bad.
1: Oh. Yeah.
0: That's bad. Well, can you imagine if you were named after like a serial killer?
1: That would be good.
0: You know, that's never fun.
3: No.
0: You know, but that has can happen.
1: Well, there were some people with the Lorena Bobbitt thing who kind of tread that, which I feel was a stretch, which I feel
0: I can
1: was
0: see
1: a, bit,
0: you doing
1: of,
0: that,
1: a bit of a stretch.
0: I can see you doing that.
1: But,
2: don't a lot of people... Well, sometimes it'll go by their middle name, though. If you have,
0: I mean, hers would be a little tricky.
2: Oh, you didn't.
1: I got a family name.
2: What was your middle name? I forgot.
1: Well, it still is my middle name.
2: What is it?
1: It's Alan.
0: Alan?
1: A-L-L-E-N.
0: You're a man?
1: I'm not a man. It's
2: so nobody, so yay.
0: Ruth Allen?
1: Okay, Ruth is not my name. Again, Ruth is not my name. Somebody mistook so
2: wait a
1: me
2: minute.
1: For a Ruth.
2: Because like sometimes if you have a cool middle name, people call you by that.
0: Yeah.
2: But so, I mean, so what was worse, Lorraine or Alan?
1: I mean,
2: hey, Alan's here.
0: Hey.
1: I don't
2: Alan.
0: You can call me Al.
1: Okay. Again,
0: all these songs are great.
1: I'm not.
2: That's a great Paul Simon song.
1: We don't need that. Not the coolest batch of names going on.
2: Alan.
0: But yet, fitting.
1: Excuse me.
0: You know
1: me.
0: What I mean?
1: I mean,
0: you know what I mean?
1: No, I don't know what you mean.
0: Okay. The only name that would fit you better, and we all agree.
1: Don't you say it.
0: Is Karen.
1: That's not.
0: You
1: I'm
0: are,
1: a pretty cool chick.
0: You're definitely not.
1: I'm very cool.
0: You were Karen before Karen became a term.
2: Yeah.
1: I disagree.
0: I know you do, but
1: I'm a helper.
0: We all. No, that's what Karen's think.
1: Okay.
0: That's what Karen's think. The only thing that you don't have that most Karens do is you don't complain to the manager.
1: No,
0: you're not a complainer because you're too feeble
3: for that.
0: Yeah, meek.
1: Okay, but yeah, it's really hard.
0: But you're a busybody.
1: It's really hard to overhear people when they're, you know, saying things that are incorrect. Like, I have a really hard time not getting into their conversation.
0: You've said more before. Your dream job would be to be like the HOA president that walks around and busts people.
1: That's legit.
0: That's a Karen move.
1: Yeah. Okay. Well, that's not legit. I'm just keeping the neighborhood beautiful. No.
0: Okay.
3: Were you like policing people at the tide pools recently in La Jolla?
1: Well, yeah, it's pretty messed up. I mean, yeah, touch things, two finger touch. Let's look at things, but we don't need to be carrying something around out of the water. Like, would you like somebody to hold your head underwater to show all their
0: friends? It'd be easy to do with your head.
1: Okay, I have a normal size head.
0: Put it in a clamshell.
1: I have a normal size
0: like a pearl.
1: Head.
3: Or like all those little craters in the rocks.
0: Yeah, so easy.
1: I don't.
0: It's a good peek.
1: Okay, I don't stick my head.
0: So yeah, if you're named Karen these days,
3: yeah,
0: that's tough.
1: That is
0: brutal. Because it's become such a term.
3: Yeah. Mm-hmm.
0: In the past, what, 15 years maybe?
1: Yeah.
0: That Karen became a real bad term.
1: Mm-hmm.
0: And so you're going to get judged for it. But is there other names out there you're going to get judged for?
2: Lorraine and Ruth.
0: Okay. Oh, yeah.
1: We don't need to do that. Yeah, they did a new survey and they found that 42% of Americans feel that their first name doesn't fit their personality and they wish that they had been named something different. And they.
0: Sky.
1: What?
0: If you could go back and choose your own name, what name fits you the best?
1: Well, there was a girl, and I was so jealous of her name. Now, again, I'm a child of the late 80s, early 90s, when I was growing up, and there was a girl named Jocelyn. And I was like, that is the coolest, most kick-ass
2: name. Yeah, but you're
1: name.
2: Not a Jocelyn.
1: I wanted to
0: you
1: be a Jocelyn.
0: You couldn't be Jocelyn.
3: That is a good name.
2: No. You look like a Jane.
0: Yeah.
1: I didn't ask for your input.
2: Oh,
1: I was just answering his question that I would love to have been a Jocelyn. Like, that would have...
2: Yeah, but you're not a Jocelyn.
1: That would have changed everything
3: Joss.
1: For me. Oh, yeah, my friends will call me Joss.
3: Mm-hmm.
1: That's cool.
0: You look like an Elliot.
2: Yeah, she does look
1: I
2: like
1: mean,
2: an Elliot.
1: An Elliot? I'm not Elliot Page.
0: Oh, I didn't say that.
1: Well,
0: What a crazy thing to say, Sky.
1: Those pictures of him just were trending, so I have a feeling that was top of mind.
0: What?
1: Yeah, I have a feeling
0: you can make that connection?
1: Okay, shut up. Like, I don't know you. Stop.
2: Hey, Joss, shut up.
0: Joss.
1: See? Joss. That's so cool. Like, that
0: yeah, no,
1: cool.
0: You're different.
2: Yeah, you're not.
0: Jocelyn. Sorry, you're not.
1: I thought that was so cool.
0: Okay, so
1: but anyway,
0: Jocelyn.
1: Okay, so they did this study and found the most judged names out there. There are three of them, and then there's a bunch of honorable mentions of people who say, yeah, the timing a little off. So the most judged names ever, number three goes to Donald, guys who are named Donald.
0: One.
1: Our president, I think. Is
0: oh,
1: he, of course.
0: I was like, Duck.
1: Yeah. No, not Duck.
0: Guys walking around without pants. I mean, it's kind of crazy.
1: Yeah. Okay. So weird. Number two is Chad. And Chad is kind of known as the male Karen.
0: Karen.
1: Mm-hmm. But they say number one by far is Karen.
0: Yeah.
1: Mm-hmm. Honorable mentions, we have Alexa.
0: Which, oh, that would suck now.
1: Yeah. Also Siri.
0: Are there actual people named Siri?
1: Yeah.
0: Uh-huh. Oh, I didn't know it.
1: Also, an unfortunate name. People not really up with what's going on globally. ISIS. Some people name their daughter ISIS.

0: Yeah. And the final honorable mention of names that people aren't so happy with.
1: Ruth?
0: No.
1: Oh.
0: Felicia.
1: Oh, bye, Felicia. Yeah. Every time.
2: Every time. I'll take all those over Lorraine.
1: Yeah.
0: Okay. Yeah. Again, not about me right now.
2: Oh, sorry.
0: Okay.
1: Hey, Ruth.
0: Can you shut up?
1: Well, coming up tomorrow, guys, it is a Throwback Thursday. So we will be playing Throwback Trivia. And then we are going to be having the GOAT on. Days before the huge competition, the GOAT eater, Joey Chestnut, is making his return on the show before the big hot dog eating contest tomorrow morning.
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the great Shannon Hoon of Blind Melon. I would not say he's a one-hit wonder. He has passed away, but he did background vocals on, I think, five or maybe six different Guns N' Roses songs, including November Rain and Don't Cry. So don't call him a one-hit wonder. It is Booker. It's Rock 105.3.

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I don't know why we have to tell you why we're giving you $2,500, but, you know, here it goes. 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I know you just fell asleep listening to that. Here's a headline. A shot to win $2,500 after 11 o'clock. There you go. Hold on for the word. It's Rocco to 5-3.

The following sounds have been meticulously crafted for San Diego's one and only rock station. Except for the bird sounds. But if you want the bird, we'll give you the bird. 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

It's Kirk Hammett that usually does the unboxing of the box sets. And I think he did one for the Reload, the reissuing of Load. But Jason Newsted also did too, which was really cool seeing him. He, of course, was a part of Load when it came out. I could tell you what's in it, but it's too expensive and you'll never be able to afford one. Luckily, we gave one away, but that's the only one we'll ever see. I'd like one, but I'm not getting one either.

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Yeah, Def Leppard, Rockwood of 5-3. You know who produced them? And it's part of the reason why their sound was so awesome. Mutt Lange, Shania Twain's famous ex-husband and, you know, master producer. He did the Cars as well. It's Rockwood of 5-3.

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0: I was trying to think of my favorite Godsmack song. 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Is that the one? 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

Well, the Team Mexico celebrations have been absolutely epic. Way to go. It's America's turn today as we take on Bosnia-Herzegovina. And I think I got that right. Give me a map. I couldn't tell you where it is, though. 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

them away. Godsmack tickets. By the way, another chance to win will happen today. 4 o'clock, our newest member of Rock 105.3, her name is Teresa. She'll give them away then here on The Rock.

0: Padres got some day baseball action underway in Chicago. It looks hot. It's like 100 degrees there, extreme heat warnings. I think the players like it better than that cold April crap, you know? It is Rock 105.3.
1: I'm

0: You ever seen the inside of a pet adoption center?
1: Yeah, that's what Booker's place looks like.
0: I heard he has like 3 dogs and 2 cats.
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Booker, I was reading the story about the 4th of July and what food should never be cooked on the grill. And they say hamburgers should not be cooked on a grill. They should be cooked in a pan on your stove. Yeah, if you're cheap and you can't afford a grill, shut up. Whoever wrote that article is dumb. Just don't take your spatula and, you know, squeeze out the juices. That's how you're screwing them up. 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

0: FIFA World Cup Update.
1: The U.S. looks to punch their ticket to the round of 16 tonight. Head coach Mauricio Pochettino says the team knows it's do or die.
2: That game is the final of the World Cup. And if we were capable to go through, the next one is going to be another final of the World Cup.
1: The match against Bosnia-Herzegovina starts at 8 o'clock Eastern. The winner takes on the winner of today's Belgium-Senegal match.
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I was saying earlier, my favorite Godsmack song is Whatever. But then I thought about Voodoo. I'm not the one who's so far away. And the snake bite and the whole thing. That's my favorite song. Anyhow, Godsmack and STP are out in Chula Vista. But they have a lawn seat deal where you could get four lawn tickets for $99. I still say win the free ones after two because they're free.

Yeah, United States giving Bosnia some hell later on today. Let's hope. They don't sound like they'd be very good at soccer. Bosnia? No. Argentina, now they sound good. Just say it. It's Booker, it's Rocco to 5-3.

This is the best new song we play. I'm not going to debate you on it because, you know, I'm a DJ and you're sitting in your car. You'd just be yelling into the air. Bad Omens is what I'm playing. It's called Just Pretend on Rock 105.3.

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We warmly welcome the newest addition to Rock 105.3. She started on Monday. Her name is Teresa. She's Teresa Rockface on Instagram. She does a lot of cool things on Instagram. She looks cool and stuff. I'm on Instagram, but I like post concerts and stuff because, yeah, who wants to look at me? Check her out there. Check her out on the radio after 2. A chance to win $2,500 is also coming up with her. See you tomorrow.

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1: The U.S. looks to punch their ticket to the round of 16 tonight. Head coach Mauricio Pochettino says the team knows it's do or die.
2: That game is the final of the World Cup. And if we were capable to go through, the next one is going to be another final of the World Cup.
1: The match against Bosnia-Herzegovina starts at 8 o'clock Eastern. The winner takes on the winner of today's Belgium-Senegal match.
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0: Welcome to July, everyone. We are Rock 105.3. I'm Teresa, starting out our time with a lot of Dean love. Dean scored $2,500. How does it feel?
1: You've got to be kidding.
0: We don't kid.
1: That is amazing.
0: I'm so happy. Congratulations.
1: Well, thank you. Thank you very much.
0: Dean's about to have the best weekend ever. So are you. I've got your keyword for the $250K USA giveaway after Afterlife right here.

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Just quick, World Cup FYI, Team USA plays today at 5 o'clock from Levi's Stadium. They're going against Bosnia-Herzegovina. If you can't sit and watch it somewhere, don't forget you can listen to it on your free iHeartRadio app. Start to finish. Every single game, every FIFA moment, right there in the palm of your hand. I'm Teresa Lincoln Parkus here, Rock 105.3.

right, so how many of you back in the day went to Warped Tour? Not like this Warped Tour where there's three city spots, but like the old school Warped, like back in the day. Like it was on asphalt and these stages were erected with like plywood and black hefty bags on the side. It was not glamorous. That, I'm hoping, is the real deal vibe of Drink 182. That's like the new dive bar pizza joint that's going to be in Ocean Beach. Mid-July, it's supposed to open. Name alone, I'll be first in line. I'm Teresa. We are Rock 105.3. Strangers.

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I'm counting ahead here after 3 o'clock, like, let's see, 4, 7. I'm literally counting on my fingers. Around 3:15, I've got Godsmack tickets free for you. Math is hard.

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I know one thing's for sure. We're not going to talk about that Padres game. We're just going to erase it from the brain and move forward, right? In two more songs, I Will Then Have Your Godsmack Win, Rise of the Rock Tour. Going to be September 15th. But keep in mind, that show is also part of Live Nation's Summer of Live. So you can still get four lawn seats for $99 if you want to scoop those up. And that deal is, I think, mid-July, then it's over. So FYI, we are Rock 105.3.

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Rock 105.3, San Diego's rock station. I'm Teresa. I joked about the Padres earlier. The Padres just took a big loss. So we don't want to talk about the game, but I do want to give them credit. 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It was absolutely devastating, and I had to give them a little love for the donation. That's awesome.

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Stames, let's go. You're up.

0: Teresa! What's up? Hey, I just saw that Sony announced that they're no longer going to be releasing physical discs games and starting in 2028.
1: Carl! I mean, I said hit me up on the talkback, Mike. That's what I'm talking. Look, you are all part of the show. Carl proving it, giving me the Sony info that I didn't know I needed. Yeah, 2028, any new game, it won't come on a disc. It's all going to be digital, which I think we kind of knew anyway, but today was the announcement. So kudos to you, Carl. Well done. We are Rock 105.3. Tom Petty, let's go.

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Rock 105.3. I'm Teresa, Teresa Rockface, if you want to go say hi on socials. I'm building a great hour, P.O.D., Papa, and more, plus in three songs. I need to tell you about this new club that Gen Z has created. Just hang on.

All right, let me tell you what Gen Z are up to. It says national news. They're doing lie down clubs. There's no way there's something like our lie down club is like the beach. Just go that way and just lie down. They pay money to go to these club. There's a club rest stop. 500 people so far sign up. They pay and they just go and sit there. They do nothing. It's like couch rot, but they pay to do it. They say in a world of AI, it helps them remain human. We are Rock 105.3. I don't know. I'd rather pay for Botox, personally. That's just me.

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1: And we've been rocking San Diego for a while.
0: Not to brag, but we were actually around back in the day when you could slam the phone down to hang up on someone.
1: And it was epic.

If you haven't done a little sneak peek at our socials yet, I mean, it just popped up on mine, the show this morning, talking to Anthony Bowens. Plus, you got Thor going off on McDonald's. It's quite entertaining. All of it right at the touch of your fingertips. I'm Teresa. We are Rock 105.3.

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